0: Major song number 5, Chris Brown with Obvious, right here on 89 Jams, Miami's number 1 for hip hop and R&B. 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Hey, it's your girl, she Jerry Galiza.
1: 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But I'm thinking about this story we spoke about last hour, about the 8-year-old boy who lost his Dolphins memorabilia, and people lose things all the time, and you know, they say finders keepers, losers weepers. But I want to know, Jams fam, if you find something valuable in public, are you going out of your way to find the owner, or is it finders keepers for real, man? 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

0: Loving this vibe right here. Song number three, California Girls Future, right here on 99 Jams. Miami's number one for hip hop and R&B. Partying with your turn up partners on the ground, your girl, she Hercules and DJ Lucky C. And that's right, Jams fam. You already know this hour we got all the tickets. We are the plug. We talking our ish, and we want you to push your favorite song to the top with that free and official 99 Jams app, because we almost there, baby. It's the girl, she Hercules
1: and DJ Lucky C. Yeah, man, we're anxious to see what's going to be the number one song in the city, and we got your exclusive access to be on our guest list to hang out with Young Miami and the Turn Up Partners October 29th. But we definitely want to hear from our Jams fam out there. 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Call us up 866-991-5269 as we slide into song number two. Lil Uzi, what you saying?
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0: Yeah, we partying with Lil Uzi Vert, baby. Song number two with What You Saying right here on 99 Jams. Miami's number one for hip-hop and R&B, all the way live for Miami's Most Wanted. Top five countdown, and that's right, Jams fam. We done made it to the top, about to see what song number one is going to be. And yes, of course, you already know we talking our ish tonight, and we trying to hook you up to be in the biddy for that 99 Jams live with Young Miami. Hey, it's your girl, she Derek Yalee.
1: And DJ Lucky C. It's going to be an absolute party. Ooh, yep. In the Honda South Miami Penthouse Performance Studios, October 29th. Young Miami's gonna be chopping it up with the turn up artists. Hey. You could be a part of the live studio audience. 866-991-JAMZ. 866-991-5269. Caller number nine. We trying to put you and a friend in the building as we slide into a new song number one, Skilla Baby.

0: 10, girl, you a 10. 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

0: 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And yeah, Jams fam, you know we the plug if you trying to party with Young Miami all the way live for that 99 Jams Live. And we got you. They blowing us up. It's your girl, she Drake and Lee.
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2: Yeah, that's right, man. And don't forget, this hour we want to hear from you, Jams fam. We want you to talk your ish. Let's say you find something very expensive out in public. Are you going out your way to find the owner, take it to lost and found, or is that thing yours now, man? 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We're gonna let you

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1: 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Do it one time.
2: 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Uh-huh. If you didn't know, this the

0: got something you need to get off your chest. Want to say what everybody's thinking, but scared to say? No filter. No holding back. It's time to talk your ish.
1: Hold that. Let me talk.
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2: Yeah, Jams fan, we definitely got to talk our ish tonight because the question is, if you find something valuable out in public, are you going to go out your way to find the owner, or are you just calling it finders keepers, losers weepers? And for me, I'm going to try to find the owner because if somebody lost something, it doesn't necessarily mean it's mine. I'm not going to feel good if I keep it. What you think, Luck?
3: I'm

0: And I'm calling from Fort Lauderdale, Florida.
1: All right, we got to ask you, let's say you find something valuable out in public. Are you going to go out your way to look for the owner, or is it finders, keepers, losers, weepers?
0: Finders, keepers.
2: Dang, you're not going to try to at least look for the owner? Like, you know what I'm saying? Give it back to them?
0: I mean, if I need it, I might keep it.
2: Okay.
1: I know that's
2: if
1: right.
2: If I need it, I'm going to keep it.
1: I know
2: check
1: right.
2: you out.
1: Ain't nothing wrong with that. We appreciate you tapping in and talking your ish. 99 Jams, what's happening?
3: Adrian, Miami.
1: Let's say you're out somewhere and you find something valuable like a purse or a wallet, something that costs a lot of money. Are you going out your way to find the owner, or is it finders, keepers, losers, weepers?
3: Going out my way to return it.
2: Oh, that's nice. What I'm talking
1: that's
2: about.
1: That's a good Samaritan.
2: Absolutely.
3: If I lose something, I want to return to me as well.
2: That's what I'm talking about. I like that take. 99 Jams, what's up?
4: Ray from Miami.
1: So we want to know, let's say you find something valuable out in public. Are you going out your way to find the owner, or is it finders, keepers, losers, weepers?
4: I feel like I'll go find the owner.
2: All right. That's what I'm talking about.
1: Do you believe in karma? You feel like if you take some, somebody's going to take some from you?
4: Definitely. You got to have good karma.
1: Okay. Yep. Yeah. All right. Boy, oh boy, I can agree with that. One thing I'll play about is karma. So Jams fam, continue the conversation and talk your ish by jumping on the Friend Official 99 Jams app and using the open mic feature. We want to hear from you all night long. But we also got to show love to our 99 Jams next up artist for the month, Young Jesus, Waistline on 99 Jams. Hey now.

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11: 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You went and got a car note for $200. 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

grind, and we about to make it a party for that 9 o'clock shutdown mix. 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
8: 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An organization may request notice of all vacancies.
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0: Red V, rocking with your turn up partners. Your girl, She's Hercules, a DJ Lucky C, all the way live for the 9 o'clock shutdown mix, man. Shouts out to everybody tapping in, showing that love. Jamal Wilson, Balsamic May, Neff, what it do? Happy birthday to them Libras out there. I gotta say happy birthday to my granny, all the way in St. Lucia. God bless you. Happy birthday going out to Sean G. It's even Usher's birthday. Oh, yeah, we all the way live, man. And the 9 o'clock shutdown mix is all brought to you by Attorney Big Al at 1-800-HURT-123. Accident, crash, slip, or fall. He always answers a call. And Jams fam, make sure you go ahead and keep it locked, because we got to make it make sense in that next hour. Right, y'all. Now you know, Jams. Beep, beep, beep, beep.
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3: 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In Kara City. 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That sounds so rich. This is 99 Jam. Miami's number one for hip-hop and R&B, baby.

0: Yeah, it's a brand new vibe from Gunna. It's called Pop It Baby, right, y'all. Now you know how Jazz Miami's number one for hip hop and R&B. Sliding with your turn up partner, still on the grind. And yeah, Jazz fam, I love this hour because we got to make it make sense, man. Because a dispute over a storage unit turns violent when a Florida woman is caught sleeping where she's not supposed to be. And it's already not making no sense. Hey, it's your girl, she Jerick, you leave.
1: And DJ Lucky, see, it's only one group of people that's a little bit more crazy than the Florida man, and that's the Florida woman. So we definitely got to get into this story for you, Jams fam. And we're going to need your help to make it make sense. So get ready to tap in with us. But don't forget to fold them damn clothes. They on the edge of your bed, man. Go do that right now as we get into it. Kehlani on 99 Jams. Hey, now.

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0: definitely the vibe right here. What the F going? Belly Gang Cushington right here on 89 Jams. Miami's number one for hip-hop and R&B. Rocking with the turn-up partners on the grind, baby. Oh, yeah, we are sliding tonight. Trying to make it make sense, man, because we got a Florida woman back in the news because she was sleeping in a restricted area. And what she did next got people shaking their heads, man. Hey, it's your girl, she's Jerky Lee.
1: And DJ Lucky C. Man, oh, man, the details of this story are crazy. 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
1: Janae Aiko featuring Kendrick Lamar. So good.

0: Packers are locked in, but we gotta pause. Because what we're looking at right now ain't making no kind of sense. 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
1: Yeah, Jams, man, we definitely gotta make it make sense because we got another Florida woman back in the news doing Florida woman things, man. She was sleeping where she shouldn't have been, but what she did next was pretty crazy, man. Hey, it's a girl, she Jerry Gillies.
2: And DJ Lucky. See, we got a Florida woman that's facing attempted first-degree murder charge after investigators say she shot a storage facility manager who caught her sleeping inside a storage unit in Palm Bay. Deputies say the manager told two women they couldn't sleep there and they needed to leave when one of them allegedly fired two shots, hitting the manager once. The suspect was arrested and thankfully the manager's injuries were not considered life-threatening. Crazy situation.
1: Yeah, that don't make no sense at all. Like, you really can't sleep there, and just because they say you can't sleep there, you thought like, oh yeah, I'm gonna just fire off a shot. That don't make no sense at all. What you think, Luck?
2: The craziest thing to me is all she had to do was take accountability. Man, right. My bad, bot. We ain't even mean to do that, but you know, it's the one thing women can't take, it's accountability, boy. Uh-oh. Oh boy. So yeah, we want to hear from you, Jams fam. 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As we get back to the vibes, the perfect vibes for a woman crush Wednesdays. Gonna burn the boy, WGFT.

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0: for that next aspiring artist to be the 99 Jams Next Up winner. So if you got that music, you got that fire, oh yeah, we want to hear from you, baby. It's your girl, she's Hercules.
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partners, get your live interview, or most importantly, get your song in rotation, man. Shouts out to Young Jesus. His song Waistline has been running all week long. So we gonna look out and see who's gonna be the next up artist. So don't waste no time, man. But we also gotta get back to the vibes. We in here for a whole nother hour. So let's continue to turn up for the Libras. Rod Wave 25.

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1: 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Huh. That sounds so rich. This is 99 Jam, Miami's number one for hip hop and R&B, baby.

0: Definitely a smooth vibe. That's that Busta Free with Ride right here on 89 Jams. Miami's number one for hip-hop and R&B. Turn it up with your turn up partners. We definitely on that grind. We in the building and we let you know what's on and popping in the culture. We got to talk about it because more than 30 years after Tupac Shakur was killed, man, the man convicted in his murder is learning his fate. Hey, it's your girl, She Jerky Lee.
1: 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Got to be careful what you're talking about on these podcasts and on the internet, man. Wow, man. That's all I got to say about this situation. But we're definitely going to get into the details for you this hour. But we got to get back to the vibes as well. The It Depends remix is on deck right here on 99 Jams. Hey, now.

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0: that face card right here on 89 Jams. Miami's number one for hip hop and R&B. Partying with your turn up partners on the grind, baby. Letting you know what's on and popping in the culture as well. We got to talk about this story right here because justice has finally caught up in one of hip hop's most infamous murder cases, man. Tupac's family faced a man convicted in his killing as the judge handed down the sentence, man. Hey, it's your girl, She Jerky Lees.
1: And DJ Lucky C. Dwayne Keefe D. Davis was sentenced to 40 years to life in prison in Nevada after prosecutors argued even though he wasn't the person who pulled the trigger, he helped orchestrate the shooting and supplied the gun used in the killing. Davis was found guilty in August 2026, but he and his attorneys plan to appeal the conviction.
0: Yeah, man. And after 30 years, I'm just glad that this is all coming to an end. What you think, Luck?
1: I've been saying this since he started on his podcast interview run. Why were you talking about all these things, man? It's been 30 years.
0: Yep.
1: You were looking for clout and now you got it. So hopefully this is a warning to everybody out there that is a chatty patty to like to talk about all these things. Just shut up, bro. That's all I gotta say, man. But we wanna hear from you.

0: Straight vibing with that Future. That's that California girls right here on 89 Jams. Miami's number one for hip hop and R&B. Riding out with your turn up partners on the grinding. Yeah, we still in the bitty and letting you know what's on and popping in the culture. And we talking about it because Drewski is going from viral skits to making history on one of the biggest stages in television, man. Hey, it's your girl, G Drake Lee.
1: And DJ Lucky. See, Drewski is taking his comedy from the internet to SNL. The comedian and social media superstar is set to host Saturday Night Live on November 7th, making history as the first digital online content creator to headline the show. Drewski has built a massive following with his viral skits and hilarious characters, and now he's getting on one of the biggest stages in comedy to show the world what he could do.
0: Hey, man, I'm loving it. I feel like Drewski has gone so far, and it's like nothing that he can't do. So I'm definitely looking forward to it. What you think, Luck?
1: I think it's a major look for him and SNL. Hopefully, he could become like a cast member, man. Yeah. That'll be dope for Drewski and the entire team, man. We want to hear

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1: What's going on? It's your boy MG out of Dania Beach, Chris. Yeah, man, I want to give a shout out to 99 Jams.
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4: 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You went and got a car note for $200. 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

0: partying with your turn up hotness on the grind. And it was definitely a party tonight, Jams fam. You already know we had a slang these vibes, slang these tickets, and let you know what was happening in the culture, man. We the plug for everything. It's your girl, She Derek Yalees.
1: And DJ Lucky C. It's a party with the turn up partners every Monday through Friday. Shouts out to you if you get to hang out with us, man. Make sure you tell a friend to tell a friend, especially if they want to win some tickets. For sure, we are the plug. But we leaving you in good hands. Overnight Hype is going to carry you through to the morning hustle returns at 6 a.m. And we back up in the bitty at 7 p.m. Keep it locked right here. But most importantly, be safe out there. We're going to sing as we make our way out the studio. Chris Brown, Residuals.

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2: 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Do it one time.
3: It's DJ Nasty 305. Uh-huh. If you didn't know, this the crib. Miami-Dade County. Shout out to DJ Uncle Al.
4: Yeah.
3: Uncle Luke.
4: Yeah.
3: T-Double-D.
4: Yeah.
3: JT Money.
4: Yeah.
3: The Diamond Princess.
4: Woo.
3: The legendary Disco Rick.
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3: Shout out to Prince Raheem.
4: Yeah.
3: Hey, yo. This what Miami sound.

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1: 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Ready to go get this money?
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1: 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What two colors mixed together make green?
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3: Man, I can't believe.
1: Hey, Jay, what school you went to, bro?
4: I went to Dillard's. Don't do that, man.
3: You finna get on me.
1: Nah, I'm not gonna get on you. I let the people at Ely get on you, but I'm not gonna get on you. I let them do it.

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3: 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Miami-Dade County. Shout out to DJ Uncle Al. 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T-Double-D. JT Money. 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
3: And this is Dirt Bike Crew.

got jams. It's Jordan. I just wanna let y'all know y'all got the best music in the nation. Every Monday before school, we always got on 99 jams. I love me some 99 jams.

Girl, you a 10, girl, you a 10, girl, you a 10, girl, you a 10, girl, you a 10, girl, you a 10, girl, you a 10, girl, you a 10, girl, you a 10, girl, you a 10, girl, you a 10, girl, you a 10, girl, you a 10, girl, you a 10, girl, you a 10, girl, you a 10, girl, you a 10, girl, you a 10, girl, you a 10, girl, you a 10, girl, you a 10, girl, you a 10, girl, you a 10, girl, you a 10, girl, you a 10, girl, you a 10, girl, you a 10, girl, you a 10, girl, you a 10, girl, you a 10, girl, you a 10, girl, you a 10, girl, you a 10, girl, you a 10, girl, you a 10, girl, you a 10, girl, you a 10, girl, you a 10, girl, you a 10, girl, you a 10, girl, you a 10, girl, you a 10, girl, you a 10, girl, you a 10, girl, you a 10, girl, you a 10, girl, you a 10, gir

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3: All right, y'all. Kyle's message of the day today is you're closer than you think. Don't turn back now. You're closer than you think. Don't turn back now, man. You're closer to the goal than you were to the starting point. All right? You're almost there. If you turn back now, you've wasted all the ground that you've gained up until this point. If you turn back now, you're giving up when you're right there, almost where you need to be. If you turn back now, you're showing that, hey, man, I really didn't have the fortitude to push all the way through. Don't do that to yourself. Then you're going to be saying, what if I would have kept going? I wonder if I would have made it. All of those kind of things. It's like that meme you see where the guy's underground and he's digging and he turns around right before he breaks through to the diamond. You don't want to be that guy.
4: I hate that meme.
3: Keep going. Kyle's message of the day today is you are closer than you think. Don't turn back now.
4: It makes me stay in things when I see that. And sometimes it ain't the right thing. Okay, anyway, well, mine is easy. If you got a nose ring, you can't do nothing for me but shake that ass for Drake, then shake that ass for me.
3: All right, stick around, man. Jose Sanchez up next. Make sure you hang out with us. He's talking all about the 10th anniversary of the show, The Game, on BET. That's up next.
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0: This is Miami's number one for hip hop and R&B, 99 Jams. You know it's the morning hustle in the building once again. L'Oreal, Kyle Santillan, Alton Walker's here. We got a guest today, and this brother is celebrating 20 years on a legendary show.
1: He was one when it started.
2: No, five.
1: Five.
0: And not just his acting career. He's got so many other ventures going on we're going to talk about today. You might know him as Malik, but he's here today to represent 20 years for the game. Jose Chanchez is
1: here. Yeah.
0: Yes, sir.
2: Such a warm welcome on an early cool morning.
0: That's right.
1: I love it.
0: How you doing, bro?
2: Incredible, man. I'm probably at the best stage in my life that I've been since I've been on this planet. So,
1: and you know yourself, but a lot of people, I'm sure, are still walking down the block like Malik. I'm sure
2: that's gonna be forever.
1: Forever.
2: Yeah.
1: So,
2: and
1: what?
2: I'm okay with it.
1: Yeah. So, like, how is it? Like, how different are you from the actual character Malik,
2: actually,
1: who has the ego and all that good stuff?
2: Well, you know, I used to think that we were really different until I got older, and hindsight is 20/20, as they say. And I realize now that, looking back, that not only are there similarities, that the job was really created for me and by me as, you know, the creator of our own lives.
1: And we know Tasha Mack, y'all were like freaking freck on that show.
2: Yeah.
1: But you and Tia, I didn't realize how close you and Tia actually were, like for real in real life.
2: Yeah, we were very close back then. When the show started, see, we all went through a lot together. Our show, most people don't even remember, but our show started on UPN. We were a backdoor pilot to Girlfriends. Yeah.
1: Mm-hmm.
2: And because of that, we had changed cast members, and not because of that, sorry. We had changed cast and networks from UPN. By the time our show actually aired, we were a CW show, which was a brand new network, because UPN and WB had both dissolved into the CW.
0: That's right.
2: Okay. So we were the first show on the network.
0: Mm-hmm.
2: And so throughout all of those transitions and changes, which were months in between getting the job, I originally was up for Derwin, testing for Derwin.
1: Which is crazy.
2: I know, it's really crazy. Didn't get that. And then months later ended up, you know, landing Malik. And so in that time of auditioning and testing with the networks and everything, the network had changed.
1: Yeah.
2: And so there was a lot of changes that happened in that time. So it really forged the cast. Me, Tia, Wendy, Kobe. Tia wasn't the first actress in that part. Mm-hmm. There was another actress there. And then Pooch, who I'd known for years before we got the game, he wasn't the first person in that part.
1: That's crazy.
2: Yeah, so there were a lot of changes. So we forged a really good bond at that time because we were all really young. I was a little bit younger than most of the other cast members. But we forged a real bond through all the changes that we went through. And we were kind of like the little engine that could.
1: Yeah.
2: Nobody believed in us, but we were kicking ass on that network.
0: Listen, hustlers, Jose and Chanchez hanging out with us on the Morning Hustle Show, celebrating that 20 years of the game on BET. But we're not done with them just yet. We're coming right back. More with Jose up next.
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5: 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In Broward County, there are no reported accidents or delays. Taking a ride to the other side in the 305. There is slow traffic on the Dolphin Expressway eastbound between Northwest 37th Avenue, Douglas Road, and 27th Avenue. Lastly, in the Homestead area, slow traffic, Florida's Turnpike Extension northbound between Southwest 312th Street, Campbell Drive, and the Homestead Toll Gantry. And, of course, 99 Jams fam, we are Miami's number one for hip-hop and R&B. Special guests in the building with us today. We'll continue the conversation up next on The Morning Hustle. Good morning!
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2: Yeah. Get up. Wake up, wake
1: up. Born a Hustle Show, baby. It's L'Oreal, Kyle Santilli, and Elton Walker in the building. And if you are a fan of the game that debuted, what, 20 years ago? Then you know this guy that's hanging out with us. Jose Sanchez is in the building.
3: You were one of the only people asked to return each season. Like, you had, yeah. Well, each network that y'all even moved from. Yeah. How was the difference between you filming with the people that, you know, stuck around from the beginning versus when y'all did get to Paramount? It was a whole total different cast.
4: That's a really good question. Thank you for asking me that. Because in the beginning, it was very difficult. And I think maybe for Wendy as well, I don't want to speak for anybody else, but it was difficult for us because we had forged a real bond with the characters, not just us as humans, but also our characters.
3: Right.
4: We didn't really know how was it going to work with us interacting as these characters in another world with other personalities, because actors are human. And so now you have to really start fresh.
3: Mm-hmm.
4: So it was almost like a new show. It was a new show.
5: Ooh.
4: And so it was a little bit difficult in the beginning, but I'm going to tell you, getting to know those actors and those artists, I actually really fell in love with all of them. I think they're really incredible human beings. And I'm very grateful that those are the actors that got those parts.
3: Yeah.
4: So it ended up working out because they ended up being an incredible group of people that I'm cheering for to this day. Even though I don't talk to all of them consistently, I'm following everybody, and I'm glad that they've all moved on and started doing other work. Yeah.
1: When we come back, we got to find out what was your favorite episode, man. It was a long time ago. You guys did a lot of great shows, a lot of great episodes, but we're going to find out which one was your favorite.
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1: Morning Hustle Show, baby. It's L'Oreal, Kyle Santilli, and Alton Walker in the building. You might know him as Malik, but he's here today to represent 20 years for the game. Jose Sanchez is in the building.
0: Yes, let's talk about a very good company.
2: Yes.
0: Okay, yay. That's your company. Yes. So tell us, like, what your mission is, what you want people to take from your company.
2: Awesome. Thank you. So a very good company is a company that houses other companies. And the overall mission for the company is to impart and do good anywhere we go, and particularly for people of color. And so specifically what that means is, so there's a very good company is basically the holding. And under that, I have the Dawn of Good, which is the skincare products that I created for men of color.
0: Which, please, let's talk about that really quickly, because I saw the video, and please, this man does not use lotion.
3: You said
0: real men don't wear lotion. And moisturize is what you
3: real
0: said.
3: Men don't wear lotion.
2: Brother, let me tell you, listen.
0: I was so happy about this video.
2: Okay, so here's what I did. Here's what I did during COVID-19. I was washing my hands obsessively. Like everybody was, and not moisturizing. And then I looked down at my hands, and it was like my hands had aged like 10 years.
0: Oh, my God.
2: That's why I'm glad y'all have lotion in the bathroom. So thank
0: we do. We do.
2: Yeah.
0: Look at his ankles right now. I promise you.
3: Oh, man.
0: I promise you they're
3: real men don't wear lotion.
2: But here's the thing. Actually, real men do wear lotion.
0: Yeah,
2: here's
0: thank
2: the thing.
0: You.
2: Here's the thing.
3: Well, sure.
2: Here's the thing. I'm going to just shorten this really quick. But here's the thing. This is your vessel. Mm-hmm. Like, you could have been anything else on this planet, but whatever your path is with God, you became a human being. You
0: barely.
2: Became an apex predator on this planet.
3: Mm-hmm.
2: And in that, it is your absolute duty to care for your vessel, because you fought for this vessel. People always think life starts when, oh, the baby, the embryo. It's like, no, you actually are the sperm. You beat millions of other sperm to be here. That's how mm-hmm. bad you wanted to be here.
0: That's
2: could
0: right.
2: be anybody else. You wanted
3: them.
2: To be here that
3: too.
2: Bad.
0: That's
3: I
0: sperm.
3: Beat him too.
2: You beat him.
3: That's all that is.
0: You
3: what?
0: Beat
2: so
0: all of them.
2: Because of that, you have to care for your vessel.
0: Well, The Game, one of my favorite shows, period. 20 years.
2: 20
0: What's
2: years.
0: Your favorite episode? I know what mine is.
2: I think my favorite episode was on the CW.
0: Okay.
2: And it's called Rift and Separate. And it's one of the funnest episodes about the guys, how we're in the locker room and our dynamic, and the wives, how the wives had to take sides. It was just such a beautiful example of what this world was to me.
0: Yeah.
2: So that's my, and most people don't remember that episode. You'd have to actually go back and look it up. But that's actually my favorite episode.
0: Mine was when you gay baited your teammate. Because y'all was having a lasagna and all that.
2: Jay,
0: you put
2: Jay
0: a
2: Holiday.
0: And then get you to bed. He starts singing it too. I was like, no, you know you done put on the sexy music. You confused him. So I wasn't really mad at him all the way. Because you did kind of gay bait him. You don't feel like in hindsight?
2: I do. You definitely did.
3: And now you're going to be surprised.
0: Yeah.
3: Really?
0: Yeah, you know you're surprised, Malik. You know what you was doing. You,
2: you knew exactly what you were doing.
0: And that That's was the hilarious. First time I think we ever like would touch on the subject of football players kind of hiding their sexuality and stuff like that. So I thought that was one of the funniest episodes to me.
2: That's the episode that most people, they always say, like, I want to put you to bed.
0: It was him singing with you and he started dancing.
4: That's what's up, man. Okay, listen, we appreciate you being here today, man.
2: Yes,
4: thank you for spending this time with us. How can everybody tap in with you and just follow your journey?
2: Jose Sanchez. I'm Instagram, on Facebook.
4: No doubt.
0: Yeah.
4: We appreciate you pulling up on us today, man. Thank you very much, man.
2: Man, thank you, guys.
4: Good talk today,
2: y'all.
4: Man. Y'all showed this man some love.
0: Yeah.
4: Jose Sanchez in the building.
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4: 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We got to
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7: 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In Broward County, there are no reported accidents or delays. Taking a ride to the other side in the 305, there is slow traffic on the Dolphin Expressway eastbound between Northwest 37th Avenue, Douglas Road, and 27th Avenue. Lastly, in the Homestead area, slow traffic, Florida's Turnpike Extension northbound between Southwest 312th Street, Campbell Drive, and the Homestead Toll Gantry. 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We up next on The Morning Hustle.
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0: Yo, thanks for waking up with 99 Jams, Miami's number one for hip-hop and R&B. 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
0: Things going on in the world, and sometimes it makes you say things like, I know you lying. Like, this man said, I know you lying, coming in here talking to my employees like that. And I like that. I like what he did. I'll let you know when we come back.
1: Well, I know you lying. Y'all president is pissing me off. And another day, another piss off.
0: He ain't my president.
1: I know you lying.
2: And we got another alien.
1: Oh, God.
2: And I know you lying. I'm going to tell y'all.
0: Let me guess. It's in the White House.
2: It's in the White House.
1: Great.
0: I know you lying coming up next, man. Hit us up and give us yours. That's on the way.
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0: 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We're waking up to 78 degrees with a high of 89. 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
3: Got me up all night, all I'm singing is love songs. She got me up all night.

0: like that, man. Well, this ice cream shop owner said, I know you lying coming in here talking to my employees like that. Apparently, he runs a store called Cold Stuff Ice Cream in Massachusetts, and a customer came in yelling at one of his employees because the ice cream cost 20 cents more than he thought it was supposed to.
1: Oh, not 20 cents.
0: 20 cents,
1: right?
0: You
1: gotta be kidding me.
0: He went on Facebook immediately and said, I swear to God, stop yelling at my effing employees.
1: Ooh.
0: They are children. This job for most of them is their first. It's ice cream for crying out loud. Grow up and act your age. Shout out to David Forget because he put them customers in their place.
1: I know, that's right.
0: You come in here acting crazy. I know you effing lying.
1: I know you lying.
0: Yeah.
1: Well, I know you lying because Trump is finally speaking out and saying his administration is considering an FBI investigation into the death of Nolan Wells. Wells,
0: yeah.
1: Okay? We've been waiting for you to say something all this time, and you acted like you wasn't going to do anything. And let me tell you something. Almost

0: denied doing an investigation. He should have spoke up and took action. Now that he needs black people to support him for these midterms, now he want to come and say something. I know you lying.
1: I don't believe him. You know why? I know he lying.
0: I know he lying. Right. We need justice for Nolan Wells.
2: Definitely we do. And Trump, again, I know you lying for announcing Barbara Thornhill. You know, she's going to be leading the State Department in the efforts of human trafficking.
0: Oh, my God.
2: And I'm just going to let y'all go Google the picture.
1: Barbara what?
2: Barbara Thornhill. Just go Google it. And then
0: now, what the hell is that?
2: When you see the picture, I need y'all to call in and say, I know you lying. We need a better...
0: This picture is fake, right?
2: We need a better representative.
0: Why do all his people look like aliens?
2: Oh, my God. Y'all go look at the picture, y'all.
0: She looks

0: Yo, let us know something that made you say, I know you lying.
1: Woo. Feel the vibe
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0: 99 Jiggy Jams. Good morning. Hustle. All right, that being said, man, Morning Hustle is in the building. L'Oreal, Kyle Santillan.
1: Well, listen, today I had to stop all things because I was walking in the hallway and ran into the next future superstar, okay? And this is Will Ferrell's son. He goes by the name of Magnus. You might have heard about him from Michelle Obama, okay? That's big, right? That's a big cosign, okay? And we have him coming up next. Plus, we're going to play a little game with him. Ain't that a pitch with Magnus Ferrell coming your way?
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0: 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Snap's got your back. Hey, yo, Snap, let everybody know what's good with traffic.
4: 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In Broward County, we're looking at some issues in the Boca Raton area. Disabled vehicle has the off-ramp left lane blocked. Florida's Turnpike northbound off-ramp to Glades Road. Also, an accident has the left shoulder blocked, I-95 northbound at Commercial Boulevard. Taking a ride to the other side in the 305. There is slow traffic on the Dolphin Expressway eastbound between Palmetto Expressway and I-95. Lastly, in the Homestead area, we're looking at slow traffic. Florida's Turnpike Extension northbound between Southwest 137th Avenue Speedway Boulevard and the Don Shula Expressway. 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Change wisely. And, of course, 99 Jams family, the fun continues. And I got another pair of tickets to Universal Halloween Horror Nights going on now through November 1st. When you hear Rob Wave 25-866-991-JAMZ, your chance at a pair of tickets happens right here. And, of course, on the other side, Perfect Pitch or Pitch Perfect. We'll do that next on the Morning Hustle.
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4: Yes, sir.
0: And listen, we found out about you a little, like a few months ago when your dad opened up about his son singing, and your dad is Will Farrell. Uh-huh. Some people already know this, but it went super viral because your music is fire.
5: Man, thank you.
0: Okay.
5: Appreciate it.
0: How did that feel? Like, it was Michelle Obama's podcast, I believe, was it?
5: I mean, it's crazy to say that, like.
3: Right. You got introduced on Michelle
0: That's
3: Obama.
5: Like,
0: crazy.
5: How? Like, what, bro? It's nuts.
0: Did you know he was gonna do that?
5: I did, but I forgot about it because they shoot it like 3 weeks before they like release
0: the
5: episode. And when it came out, I completely took me by surprise. And I didn't know if it was gonna do as much as it did, but as it was like climbing, I like kept freaking out more and more.
0: So like, how was it like growing up at home when you're on the musician side, and it seems like you might have I guess people would think you have a funny household, right?
5: It was no, it we a do, funny we household? Do. We definitely do.
0: Yeah. So are you too funny?
5: I would think so. I don't know. It's hard because I'm like used to it at this point. But whenever my friends are over to see stuff, I kind of get a little bit of a perspective shift on what it looks like what my family dynamic looks like to somebody else. But I think we're funny.
0: Yeah, because like, how did you get disciplined? Because I think like if I'm looking at my dad and it's Will Ferrell and I did something and I'm in trouble, I don't think I could keep a straight face. And I know
5: he's normal when he's like, it's pretty.
0: Oh, he gets mad.
3: It was some punishments going on.
0: Like what? I gotta hear, like, what's a punishment you had to go through?
5: No, I mean, it wasn't like a pun. Like,
0: take your phone or something?
5: Yeah, he hates the phone, man. Like,
0: really?
5: And it's definitely bled into my brain as well. Like I have adopted that from him. Like he had a BlackBerry until it stopped working.
0: But we are here for one reason and one reason only.
3: Ain't that a pitch?
0: Ain't that a pitch?
3: I don't know if you heard of this game or seen the game before. it goes viral. It goes out. But basically, it's a simple game. So what I'm gonna do? I'm going to give you a song. And now you have to sing the song in the key that you believe it's in.
5: All right.
3: So you have to guess the key.
5: Okay.
3: And then we're going to play it back and see if you match the key.
5: This is fine.
3: Yeah, you're a musician, so I'm
0: yeah,
3: like,
0: you better make sure you got the right songs
3: I think I got it.
5: If I don't have a reference, I'm not going to. Yeah, it's going to be
3: good. I think I got it, man. I did some studying on it.
0: Got Ben and us and all that.
3: So the first one, Lost Without You, Robin Thicke. And you can start on the chorus.

0: knew. I see. I knew.
1: I was gonna say, just finish the song.
2: Yeah. Your voice is incredible.
0: I'm lost. Yeah, there it is.
2: You got a dope voice.
1: All right, this one I saw you sing it. Hey, y'all. 3,000.

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1: Last one.
2: He hit one of them notes on there.
3: Damn.
0: Your song. This is a fun game to play.
3: Yeah, it's really fun.
0: Your song, Asleep Talking.

0: love it, man. Thank you for stopping by, man. That's a kind of pitch, man.
1: Is Magnus your real name?
2: Yeah.
1: I love that.
2: No, I made it up.
1: Oh, no, okay, no, major.
2: No. It's my real name.
1: It's actually my real name.
2: I can show you my license.
1: Are you named after anyone? Like, what was the thought behind your name?
2: My uncle's also named Magnus, and then my brothers, we all have Swedish names because my mom's Swedish.
1: That's okay. Really cool. Dope. Magnus, thank you so much. Ain't that a pitch?
2: Yeah.
3: Tap in
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0: 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Morning Hustle Show, baby. It's L'Oreal, Kyle Santilli, and Alton Walker in the building. And speaking of Alton Walker, stick around, because when we come back, Alton's going to hit you with I Got Five on It. That's up next.
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0: Good morning, Snap. How's that traffic looking this morning in the 305 and the 954?
3: Well, I definitely don't have five on it, but I got the time check, 732, 32 after 7, live from the LLGGotMe.com traffic center. 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In Broward County, we're looking at some issues in the Boca Raton area. Disabled vehicle has the off-ramp left lane blocked. Florida's Turnpike northbound off-ramp to Glades Road. Also, an accident has the left shoulder blocked. I-95 northbound at Commercial Boulevard. Taking a ride to the other side in the 305. There is slow traffic on the Dolphin Expressway eastbound between Palmetto Expressway and I-95. Lastly, in the Homestead area, we're looking at slow traffic. Florida's Turnpike Extension northbound between Southwest 137th Avenue Speedway Boulevard and the Don Shula Expressway. 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
9: I got five on it.
10: Near, near, near, near.
9: Well, you know, Chris Brown and Usher has been on tour, the R&B tour.
10: I like it. Yeah, I love that. Mm-hmm. That's dope.
9: You know, I'm not a fan of it too much, but, you know, it is what it is. Y'all want to put two greats together, it is what it is. So today, top five is tours that we were robbed from.
10: Mm. Oh, I like this.
9: That's like we wish would have happened, but it never did.
10: Mm. Finally one I could get behind.
9: All right, so y'all go ahead and get y'all together. I want to hear y'all, but I'm going to give y'all my top five. So my top five tours that I wish would have happened, number five, Lauryn Hill, Erykah Badu, and Jill Scott.
10: Okay.
9: I would love to see that.
11: What did he say?
9: He said the big areola tour.
11: Yo, why would Big Man say that, yo? The big areola tour.
10: That's not funny.
11: How do you even know they have big areolas? Why would you say that? That's why he's not allowed to talk.
10: I don't think Erykah Badu has big areolas.
9: Number four, Whitney Houston, A New Edition, featuring Bobby Brown when they was at the height of their career.
10: Okay.
9: I would love to see that.
11: I don't want that one.
9: What? Okay.
10: But this is his, so let him
11: That's
10: have.
11: Fine, though, yeah.
9: Number three, of course, Big N Tupac would have been dope. Mm. I would love to see that. Number two, Michael Jackson, Prince, and I'm going to ask Stevie Wonder.
10: You know I love me some Stevie Wonder.
9: That would be a dope
10: tour. You could have put him with Kodak Black and I would be there.
11: Yeah.
9: And last, coming at number one, y'all ready?
11: Mm-hmm.
9: Sexy Red, Lil' Kim, and Shirley Caesar. I think
10: putting all right, leave my girls alone.
9: Pound Town, the Beans, Greens, Tomato, come on now. Maybe add Kurt Franklin.
10: No. You're nuts.
9: You get a little Savage and Salvation. Come on.
10: Savage and Salvation
9: tour.
10: Salvation.
11: Wow. I was going to say 50 and Ja Rule.
10: Oh! That would be phenomenal.
9: And also, don't forget, we got Raleigh coming up.
11: Raleigh.
9: That's coming up North this Carolina. Sunday, October 18th. Get those tickets. Huntsville, we coming your way October 23rd. And then Cincinnati, I'm coming your way November 12th. Get those tickets right now.
10: Yeah.
11: You know what else would be crazy? If somebody came up to you and said, for every day you spend in jail, I'll give you $10,000. How many days would you last? Let's talk about it when we come back. It's the Motor Hustle.
12: Feel the vibe
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0: is 99 Jams, the People Station. Yeah, baby, it's the Morning Hustle. L'Oreal, Kyle, Santilli, and Alton Walker.
1: That's right, and we got the Morning Hustle app, so you can stay on the go with the Morning Hustle show. All you got to do is go in your app store and download the Morning Hustle.
0: Absolutely. A little bit of a scenario we got for you. Let's just say, like, in these hard times that we're living in right now, somebody said, listen, I got $10,000 a day for you, but every day you have to spend locked up in jail. You know what I mean? But every day you do it, $10K.
1: I'll be in there like, I'm locked up and don't let me out.
0: I'm trying to be realistic.
2: Locked up, don't let me out.
1: But yeah, I'm telling you.
0: But people don't be realistic with these questions. Like, I'm going to be realistic. I'm not going to be able to do a whole lot of time. But if I could get to a week, I'm good.
1: All right, so I was thinking I'll be all right with, like, 12 days. I don't know why 12, but, like, I feel like when I get to the 13th, I'm going to lose my mind. Like, I don't want to do 12, but I do want the money.
0: Right, exactly.
1: Yeah. Elton, quiet as hell.
2: Because I ain't never getting out. I ain't got to pay no rent for a couple of months.
0: I ain't never getting out.
1: Wait.
2: When I get out, I got all that money. Oh, we good. Put me in there with Diddy.
1: I was going to say, what kind of jail? If I'm in Diddy's jail and, like, he'll give me some Hennessy, because, like, he'll recognize me, so I know he'll share. So if he can get me a massage in or two, then I might could do 14 days.
0: You want the Martha Stewart jail.
1: Oh, wait, I forgot. I'm a woman. I can't go to Diddy's jail.
0: You want the Martha Stewart treatment. That's what you want.
2: Yes. That's why I said it depends on the jail now.
1: It do depend on. Send me to juvie. I'll be there for the year.
0: Let's say it's not prison, but it's the county jail.
1: Do they got cards? If I could play Uno and spades, I think I'll be all right.
0: Yeah, okay. Somebody's still going to try you at night. Jail.
1: So who going to try me at night? I'll beat him ass.
0: Some girl with some heavy set girl.
1: Nah. Why she got to be heavy?
2: Nah.
1: I like mine slim and trim.
0: She don't care how you like them. She going to like you.
1: That's right. I'm going to get me another boo and she going to beat her up.
2: Yes, she, and you got the money to do it.
1: Yeah, you heard me? I'm going to be in there choosing and putting money on their books.
0: It's hilarious. All right, hustlers, what y'all got, man? 866-HUSTLE-8, 866-487-8538. If you got $10,000 a day for doing that, how many days could you spend locked up? Let us know. Y'all stick around, man. Speaking of money, the cash grab is up next.
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0: All right, Miami, y'all know what it is. Snap, let's see what's going on these streets.
6: 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In Broward County, the Boca Raton area, we're still dealing with a disabled vehicle. The off-ramp left lane is blocked. Florida's Turnpike northbound off-ramp to Glades Road. Taking a ride to the other side in the 305. A disabled vehicle has the right lane blocked. I-95 northbound before Miami Gardens Drive. Also, another disabled vehicle has the left lane blocked. I-95 southbound before Dolphin Expressway. I-395. In the Homestead area, we're looking at slow traffic. Florida's Turnpike Extension northbound between Southwest 137th Avenue, Speedway Boulevard, and the Don Shula Expressway. Lastly, slow traffic on the Dolphin Expressway eastbound between Palmetto Expressway and I-95. 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Picked up a pair of tickets to Universal Halloween Horror Nights going on now through November 1st. 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We got that cash grab on the other side. Up next on the Morning Hustle. Good morning.
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2: 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Question 60 seconds.
0: Time for that $1,000 cash grab. You know how we do it. L'Oreal, Kyle Santilli, and Alton Walker. And on the line, trying to get this money today, we got Jamon on the line. What up, Jamon?
3: I want that Jamon with you.
4: Yo, what's up?
3: It's like so perfect. Did you used to be hype that your name was in a song?
4: I was. It was something I heard all the time growing up. So
3: I love that.
0: Look at that.
3: That's
0: even
3: fire.
0: Though I think
3: that's
0: that song is called Jamming With You, not necessarily. Yeah.
3: I thought it was Jamon with you.
5: What was his name?
3: I thought it was about him.
0: All right, man.
5: Jamon.
0: Let's see if we can get you this money, bro. Here's the rules. You got 60 seconds to answer 10 questions. For every correct answer, we'll give you $10. Get all 10 right, you win $1,000. If you don't know an answer, you can say pass. We'll come back to it as long as we have time. And make sure the answer you give is the one that you want, because we have to go with your first response. And our judges, Big Med, who normally gets people's names wrong, he don't play about that, okay?
4: I already know.
0: All right, that being said, we trying to hook you up. Love what you got for him.
3: I think he got this, though. It seems like he's going to breeze through. But I'm going to help him out a little bit with 105. 105.
4: Ooh. 105.
3: Okay. That's right.
0: All right, you got that free answer, bro?
4: Yep.
0: All right, bro. I got 60 seconds on the clock. Let me know when you're ready.
4: I'm ready.
0: The clock begins.
5: What happened? I'm ready, Kyle.
0: No. Chill. Everybody chill. Everybody calm down. Everybody relax.
3: I'm ready, Kyle.
0: Nah. I'm kidding. All right, Jamon, I got 60 seconds on the clock. Let me know when you're ready.
4: Yep, I'm ready. Let's get it.
0: All right. The clock begins in 3, 2, 1. Here we go. What is 15 times 7?
4: Pass.
0: Spell the word lantern.
4: Lantern?
0: Yes.
4: L-A-T-T-E-R-N.
0: Which ocean borders the west coast of the United States? Is it the Atlantic, Pacific, or Indian Ocean?
4: That one more time.
0: Which ocean borders the west coast of the United States? The Atlantic, Pacific, or Indian Ocean?
4: Pacific.
0: What's the capital city of the state of Massachusetts?
4: Boston.
0: What ecological term describes an animal that actively hunts and eats other animals?
6: That ecological mess them up.
4: Carnivore.
0: How many items are in half a dozen?
4: Six.
0: Solve this math problem. What is 85 minus 35 plus 25?
4: 85 minus 35.
0: Plus 25.
4: 75.
0: Which continent contains both the Nile River and the Sahara Desert?
4: Africa.
0: Time.
3: You gave me an anxiety attack. I'm not even going to lie. It was the pauses. Those pauses. I blame Kyle because he wouldn't just start the clock after
0: every
3: we
0: time
3: were...
0: I tried to, y'all kept talking.
3: Oh, Lord,
0: again.
3: We laugh every day. Now, all of a sudden, we got to be completely silent to start the game. Like,
0: I'm trying
3: anyway.
0: To start the clock. Y'all just keep going.
3: I feel like this is the main reason why you didn't get the first one, because had he not been playing around, you would have been paying attention. So I feel like he owe you $10, but whatever. 15 times 7 is the answer I gave you, the first answer, which is 105. Yeah. Well, I don't know what word you thought he was asking you to spell, but we said lantern. And lantern is spelled L-A-N-T-E-R-N.
4: Yeah.
5: What you spelled, I don't even think it's a word, to be honest with you.
0: Me neither.
4: In my defense, I just woke up.
3: I did too, but here I am on a morning show, nationally.
4: I didn't get to brush my teeth yet, so.
3: Oh, that's nasty.
0: All right, that's
3: horrible. Disgusting. What ecological term describes an animal that actively hunts and eats other animals? That would be a predator. A carnivore is a predator, though. Okay, we giving it to you. Look at God. Won't he do it?
4: Thank you.
5: Come on, man.
3: Okay, and that's all because we just want you to get off the phone and go brush your teeth. One, two, three, four, five, $60.
0: Damn, he got that much?
3: Yeah.
5: That's what I'm trying to figure out.
3: So you proved Alton wrong, at least. You didn't get all the answers right, but he said $10.
5: How did he get six right? Okay.
3: He probably trying to figure it out, too.
0: Right. Everybody's confused, but it's okay.
3: Now, he started out rocky, but then he started running.
0: Yeah. All right. Congratulations, Jamon. $60 today, man.
4: All right. Thank you.
0: Jermaine don't got all energy in the world.
3: He got you know, Lloyd Banks energy. He got monotone.
0: Before you get off the phone, though, turn up and give us your shout out to something.
4: I said, I definitely want to give a shout out to the morning show.
0: There we
3: thank
0: go.
3: Thank you.
0: There
3: thank we you.
0: Go.
3: We love
0: there
3: you.
0: There we go.
3: Yeah.
0: Appreciate you, man.
3: Take your $60 and get the hell on.
4: I will.
0: All right, man. If y'all want to get down with the cash grab like Jermaine, you know what to do. Text the word cash to 71007. You could be up next on that $1,000 cash grab.
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2: It's the morning hustle.
0: Yeah. Hey, yo, it's the morning hustle. L'Oreal, Kyle Santillan, Alton Walker.
1: Yes, and y'all, we got some money for your pocket. It's $1,000. Text cash, C-A-S-H, to 71007. But we might have a little something better than that even.
0: Yeah, don't worry about that money in your pocket. You don't have to spend it because right now we're giving you an opportunity to come on a One Voyage cruise with us.
4: Yes, sir.
0: You know what I'm saying?
1: You got Cedric the Entertainer, D.L. Hughley, Ricky Smiley, Anthony Anderson.
0: They got
1: some type of like thing going on where we gonna have a time and you might wanna be there.
4: I got my Speedos on is why.
0: No, we're trying to get people to come on the boat, man. What you doing, yo? 866 Hustle A, 866-487-8538. If you want that trip, you want to come hang out with us, and you can make it, man, holler at us right now. The phone lines are open.
4: I'm going to have a G-string with the string in the front.
1: Okay.
0: Yo.
1: Ew.
0: Oh, my God.
1: That's absolutely disgusting. Did you do your training? Because it doesn't seem like you have.
0: All right, man. Y'all stick around. Call us right now if you want to win that trip, and we're getting ready for the lowdown up next. Low
4: the G-string.
1: Well, it looks like Diddy may have fell off the bed and bumped his head, okay? I don't know if it was by himself. Looks like he had a little bit of help, but 50 Cent is not bothered by him at all. Plus, Yandy Smith is clapping at Love and Hip Hop. Not after all these years. Let's talk about it coming up in a lowdown.
0: Stick around. That's on the way.
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0: 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Here's Robbo Snap. Good morning, homie.
6: Good morning, Kyle. Back again, 8:15, 15 after 8, live from the LLGGotMe.com Traffic Center. 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The off-ramp left lane is blocked. Florida's Turnpike northbound off-ramp to Glades Road. Taking a ride to the other side in the 305. A disabled vehicle has the right lane blocked. I-95 northbound before Miami Gardens Drive. Also, another disabled vehicle has the left lane blocked. I-95 southbound before Dolphin Expressway. I-395. In the Homestead area, we're looking at slow traffic. Florida's Turnpike extension northbound between Southwest 137th Avenue, Speedway Boulevard, and the Don Shula Expressway. Lastly, slow traffic on the Dolphin Expressway eastbound between Palmetto Expressway and I-95. 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And, of course, we heard Kyle say, call us now if you're trying to get on that cruise. The number to call is 866-HUSTLE-8. 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Plus, we also giving away a ticket right now. Chance to win on the other side on 99 Jams. Good morning.
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3: 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On the Morning Hustle.
0: When it comes to trolling, 50's never finished. He's always at it.
4: And I'll tell you who 50 is saying was his toughest beef thus far. Because y'all know he done beefed with the whole entire industry. And we'll get to that in a second. First, it looks like Yandy Smith is speaking out against Love & Hip Hop. Wow, 20 years later, damn near. Okay, we know that the series is done. It's final. Like, it's not coming back. I do believe they have one reunion kind of thing that's going to happen where different people from different cities are going to be talking about past moments. But it looks like she's past the moment of even doing the franchise, and here's why.
5: When I look back on the contract that I signed, no way did it do me justice to what I make, right? I mean, I've made millions from Love & Hip Hop, but I should have been in the hundreds of millions from where it started, a dream that I just came up with for my client. There are executive producers of this show that are richer than me.
4: Boop. Is that kind of shots fired at Mona Scott? Because she came up underneath her, like, from the Violator days, so before Love & Hip Hop. Yandy always claims that she pitched the show to Mona.
0: That's what I was about to say. That's what it sounds like.
4: And it was for Jim Jones and Chrissy. And then she took it and basically ran with it. Should she have gotten hundreds of millions, though?
0: I mean, if what she says is true, none of us were there, but if it was her idea and she put herself out there, yeah, of course.
4: You know how many times I've been somewhere and gave somebody an idea?
0: I know.
6: You got a coin and you got to do it because you just, like, stop giving your ideas out.
4: I mean, it is what it is.
6: Yeah.
4: I can tell you a few podcasts that I came up with that nobody has given me credit for.
6: Come on. Yeah.
4: I can tell you people I've renamed and they changed their whole career. But if I ain't tell them, hey, it costs this much,
6: right,
4: it is what it is. You can't cry about it now. You was taking them checks for 17 years. Now, 50 Cent said that Cardi B was the only one that made it successfully from Love & Hip Hop.
7: Cardi's from the graveyard. She came out the graveyard, bro. That was the dead hip-hop section. Like, they went to go do Love & Hip Hop and be seen.
8: Oh, wow. She
7: at the same time. She came out of that.
4: I remember that. It started out as, like, rapper's wives, and then it just started to transition to, like, random-ass people.
0: Yeah.
4: And then when Remy came on there, I was shocked. To me, that was the first, like, artist that was, because obviously I was on there, but I was up and coming, so that made sense.
0: Right.
4: But, like, a established artist, maybe, remember Amorion went on there? And then he had a song, but then it was like,
0: It did have that reputation, like, all right, when you stop selling records, you go on here.
4: Yeah, right.
6: Like, but Vegas.
0: Like Vegas at one time.
6: Like Vegas was that place you go when your career is done.
4: Oh, your career. Yeah. I never saw Love & Hip Hop Vegas. But 50 Cent, he did say this, though. He gave Rick Ross his flowers in some kind of aspect. Not really, but kind of.
9: I want you to rank your favorite beefs.
7: I tell you the most difficult beef to have, right?
8: Yeah.
7: Is when the person you're beefing with is law enforcement.
4: Like, he just don't know how to stop trolling. He's obviously talking about Rick Ross, who, FYI, Rick Ross has a brand new girlfriend already. He's been frolicking around with her in the streets.
6: Look like the same girl to me.
4: It's like the same girl over and over and over.
0: Heavy marinara.
4: I mean, she got a nice pixie. Anyway, he also talked about Diddy a little bit, said he's not scared.
10: He's getting out soon. Are you concerned? Yeah.
7: No, I have shooters.
4: What if they do come head to head? He said, I got shooters. What if they did come head to head? Y'all think they would ever really physically fight? Because Diddy likes to put his hands on people.
0: I don't know. If they physically fight, 50 would win that.
4: He's bigger, but Diddy is a little off in the head. And speaking of head, he got his head injured. And they're saying it's because of a Jamaican kingpin named Dudas. I don't think I would mess with Dudas. I don't know if y'all saw the picture of him. But basically, they're claiming Diddy got into a physical fight with him. And this was all because Diddy got the prison raided behind the Hennessy and the hoes and the massages. Dudas lost his phone. They came and snatched his phone up. So now he hates Diddy and made him fall off the bed and bump his head. So Diddy went to the hospital, but he is back in custody with an extended sentence, even though I'm hearing he's going to get out sooner than we think. I'm L'Oreal. That's the lowdown. You looking up Dudas?
6: Yeah, that's somebody you don't mess with.
4: The original Dudas. Anyway, you can follow me at Star and L'Oreal, L-O-R-E-L, or Morning Hustle Show. He in there making enemies. That man sentenced to 23 years that he fought.
0: Crazy. All right, speaking of jail, how many days could you do if you got paid $10,000 a day? Huh? Could you make do a little stretch? No. Or are you like in and out?
4: Very little stretch.
0: 866-HUSTLE-8, 866-487-8538. Let's see what you say.
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1: Morning, Hustle in the Building, baby. It's L'Oreal, Kyle Santilli, and Alton Walker. And listen, man, we're asking you, if you got $10,000 a day, how many days could you do in jail? Herb, what you say?
2: Well, I did 30 days for child support, so I do 30 days in the county.
1: Damn, 30 days for child support. 30 days for child support.
0: Why you ain't pay your damn child support?
2: Because I was mad because she took him and moved to another state.
3: But I didn't think they could do that.
0: Yeah, they can. Lock your ass up.
2: Yeah, they can do that.
3: Wow.
1: That's crazy, man. That kind of sounds a little unfair to me, but I'm glad you out now.
2: Yeah, I've been out. I ain't going back.
0: Ain't no damn unfair. He should have paid his dues.
1: She shouldn't have took the kid either, though. All right.
0: I don't know. I just still can't believe Alton said he's never getting out. Like, you would have fun in jail. That's kind of like sketchy.
1: Yo.
0: It's very sketchy, bro.
3: Nah, they ain't gonna bother me because I got money.
1: 866.
3: I ain't got it now, but I'm gonna get it when I get out.
1: They gonna extort you for that money. 866 Hustle 8.
0: 866-487-8538.
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5: 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In Broward County, there is police activity. The off-ramp left lane is blocked. I-95 northbound off-ramp to Commercial Boulevard. Taking a ride to the other side in the 305. In Miami Gardens, a disabled vehicle has the right lane blocked. I-95 northbound before Miami Gardens Drive. There is stop-and-go traffic from Northwest 135th Street, Opa-locka Boulevard. Also, in the Doral area, an accident has three right lanes blocked. Palmetto Expressway southbound after Northwest 36th Street. Lastly, if you're in Doral, we're looking at a closure due to an accident. Palmetto Expressway northbound before Northwest 58th Street and I-75. 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And look ahead, huh? Pair tickets to hang out with Young Miami and the Turn Up Partners. I'm talking my brother Slim Towers and, of course, CJ Hercules. It's going down Thursday, October 29th, inside the Honda of South Miami Penthouse Performance Studios. 866-991-JAMZ. When you hear Chris Brown, Bryson Tiller, It Depends remix, call me then.
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3: 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Hold up.

0: We've been telling y'all about it, man. That One Voyage Cruise is right around the corner. Morning Hustle Show, L'Oreal, Kyle Santilli, and Alton Walker. We're going to be out there on the Virgin Voyage, if you will,
1: the
0: man.
1: The resilient lady, to be exact, okay?
0: It's going to be a good time.
1: And she sure look like a lady.
0: Absolutely.
1: We're going to have a time. I'm talking about T.I.
0: Yep. Keep Sweat.
1: Wyclef Jean.
2: What's his name?
1: You gotta say Wyclef Jean.
0: I wanna call him Wyclef Jean. You know
1: no,
0: I mean?
1: You gotta say it like you Haitian.
0: Either way, you know it's gonna be action packed, and we want you to go with us. We told you to call up 866-HUSTLE-8, 866-487-8538. Now it's time to find out who's going with us. Good morning. Who's this?
3: This is Tosha.
0: Say your first name again.
3: Tosha.
0: I like that, yeah. Tosha.
3: Hey.
0: Okay.
1: Now, that is an extremely unique name.
0: It is.
2: Not Fingersha. Tosha.
0: Oh, my God.
3: Don't even. Tosha.
0: Well, Tosha, listen, man, thank you for calling, and congratulations. You're going to be on a One Voyage Cruise with us, baby.
1: Yeah. Yeah. Wow. You think I can't even celebrate, because why would he say Fingersha?
0: Crazy.
3: Okay.
2: Tosha.
1: Yeah, okay, anyway, we are going to the Bahamas. Make sure you got those bags.
0: That's right.
1: Ready to go. Make sure you got that PTO because yeah. I know it's short
3: this
1: notice.
3: Is crazy.
0: Yeah, man. You ever been on a cruise before?
3: When I was like 18, long time ago.
0: Okay.
1: Yeah, well, how long ago was that?
3: A few decades.
0: Well, listen, Tosha, we appreciate you calling up. We're going to have you on a One Voyage Cruise. We're going to be out there, man. We're going to be hitting up Nassau. We're going to be hitting up Bimini. We got all the parties, all the activities, and it's adults only. So you ain't got to worry about nobody else out there bringing their kids along. You can turn up, for real.
3: Hey, I'm excited.
1: But you got to have your alarm set every morning because we broadcast live, and who gave you the cabin is us, so you ain't got no choice but to get up early.
0: That's right.
1: And come sit up there with us and do the show, okay? You gonna come?
3: I'ma come.
0: All right, so now the question is, who you bringing with you?
3: Ooh, I have to think about that.
1: I was about to say, he's getting real nosy. Like, worry about your own.
0: No, because she got a couple of booze. I'm trying to figure out which one she
3: wants. Oh. I can't say too much. Not too many people have the name Tosha.
1: Right. I know that's right, girlfriend. Protect your peace.
2: You're right about that.
0: All right, well, congratulations to you, sweetheart. We're going to see you on that One Voyage Cruise, and we're so happy to have you on, man. We love celebrating our loyal listeners for the Morning Hustle Show, all right?
3: I am so excited. Thank y'all so much.
1: I love this.
0: Appreciate you. Mm-hmm. All right, it's a beautiful thing, baby. We're going to have a good time out there on a One Voyage Cruise. Yo, if you're coming with us, man, make sure you start preparing now, okay?
4: We are...
0: Miami, appreciate y'all rocking with us like you do every day. Let's see what's happening on these streets.
5: 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In Broward County, there is police activity. The off-ramp left lane is blocked. I-95 northbound off-ramp to Commercial Boulevard. Taking a ride to the other side in the 305. In Miami Gardens, a disabled vehicle has the right lane blocked. I-95 northbound before Miami Gardens Drive. There is stop and go traffic from Northwest 135th Street, Opa-locka Boulevard. Also, in the Doral area, an accident has three right lanes blocked. Palmetto Expressway southbound after Northwest 36th Street. 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You know what that means. We going commercial free inside the Open Your Eyes Morning Mix. My brother DJ Juice officially checked in. Oh, it's about to go down on a Throwback Thursday on the People Station. 99 Jams, good morning.
4: The No missed it, but now it's making a major return. 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

0: Of course.
1: That's how you do it.
0: With LeBron James. They brought out a big cake that said 48. They was trying to light the candles and stuff, Bravo. Mm. And they couldn't get the candles lit. But they was enjoying some golf, though. You feel me?
1: You know what?
0: What's up?
1: That was a good situation. That's all I'm saying.
0: Nah, nah, nah. The

0: 8733.
1: Robbo, man, yes, what's poppin', man? How you feeling, coach?
0: I'm feeling real good, right? So what happened today was, Juice,
1: what's up,
0: trying to show you some love. It just went badly.
1: You right? You trying to show me some love?
0: Yeah. Because at first it started off as J Promo recording how ill you are on these mixes, right?
1: Oh, I
0: mean, you got talent. You're
1: love.
0: A talented brother.
1: That's
0: you
1: love.
0: Might
1: that's
0: be one of the most talented brothers I ever heard on the twos and threes.
1: Oh, dang, I appreciate you, dog. I appreciate
0: but then,
1: that, man, dog.
0: I the tagline that, under
1: that,
0: it.
1: That made me feel good, man. I'll be okay, you're about to.
0: Okay, well, let me finish.
1: What's up?
0: The tagline said, I wish he was as good at fantasy football as he was mixing on air. He probably wouldn't be 1-5.
1: Hey, bruh. Bruh. Listen, y'all gotta check. Y'all gonna leave me alone, okay? Y'all gonna leave me alone, okay? Y'all gonna leave me alone in this building, okay? There's a lot of people who are 1-5. I'm not 1-5. I'm 1-4, okay? But maybe after beating Nasty.
0: No. DJ Nasty 305 will beat you to this Sunday.
1: That's crazy. You ain't got no faith in me.
0: I don't. Yes, I do. I have a faith in your mix. But as a fantasy football player, I'm losing it slowly but surely.
1: I got faith in your trending, so you okay. Need to tell me what's trending in the 305.
0: You
1: right
0: know I
1: now.
0: Got you, Juice. If your friend says this weekend, meet me in Wynwood, you better ask where, because everybody might be in Wynwood. The 3 Points Music Festival hits Man of Wynwood Friday and Saturday, October 16th and the 17th. 293 artists, 13 stages, and 5 city blocks. So if you are going to be in that Wynwood area, make sure you know where you're going, or you'll be stuck. Also, this weekend, Las Olas becomes one big outdoor art gallery. The 39th annual Las Olas Art Fair runs Saturday and Sunday, October 17th and 18th, 10 a.m. to 5 p.m., right alongside East Las Olas Boulevard. It is a free event, and if you're just looking to get out the house, do something fun at a low cost, that might be something to do. Lastly, Miami said, we're not done eating yet. If you haven't heard, Miami Spice has been extended through October 31st. So if you're trying to get your prefix menu eat on without that super expensive price, you could try restaurants such as Tam Tam, Daniel's, Miami, and Ariete among notable participants. Good morning, Pembroke Pines. We're waking up to 79 degrees with a high of 89. And good morning, North Miami Beach. We're waking up to 79 degrees with a high of 89. I'm Snap, and this has been the Edmore Sawgrass Automotive's What's Trending Report. 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
1: 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Huh, that sounds so rich. This is 99G.

A track is always a good idea, but Pharrell been in his bag. Ja Legend and Pharrell teamed up for a new album called Views. Pharrell teamed up with Lil Baby, and he also teamed up with Quavo for his new album, Chrome Life. And he's still working. It's K-Fox already, like Jazz, Miami's number one for hip-hop and R&B. Shouts to my Libras, my Libra gang, if today is your birthday. Get that birthday cake, baby. It's 99 Jazz, the People's Station.

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People Station is Kay Fox, and if you're looking for a nice night out, I got you. 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

Hey man, this your boy Rico 305, Miami boy, straight out of that day, County man. Shout out to all my DJs on 99 Jiggy Jams, man. Y'all go ahead and download that app, cause when I'm out of town, I be sliding to that Jiggy 99 Jams. You heard me?

Yeah, Gunna Burna Boy on 99 Jams, Miami's number one for hip-hop and R&B. It's Kay Fox, and if you're like me, I love discovering new restaurants, new lounges. Well, I got a perfect thing for you, okay? Dine

0: I have a gift card for Dine Out Hollywood to hook you up with right now. So let me take it to the streets. Lady Night Jams, what's up? Who's this?
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0: What's up, D-Load? Where you calling me from?
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0: Are you confused about where you calling me from?
1: No.
0: Listen, D-Lo, you are my ninth caller. Congratulations.
1: Thank you. I'm just on the job, you know, to do this AC, so yeah.
0: You on a J-O-B. Well, listen, we're trying to save you some money and offer you an amazing night out with Dine Out Hollywood, okay? You're going to check out Purveille 954 and Aura Lounge, right? Get your eat on, okay. Then go get your dance on. Do you have a special someone in your life?
1: No, I'll probably take my son since he's getting ready to go into the service. That'll be a night out for us.
0: That's going to be a beautiful father-son celebration. Well, go and take your son and have an amazing time as a part of Dine Out Hollywood for Purveille 954 and Aura Lounge. 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
16: 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I know more people than that. 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All those years, I was sitting on the bench, letting everybody else play the game that decides my life. Well, I'm not on the bench anymore. 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

Shout out to my track stars that's running away from whatever's not for them. Keep on going. Skate Fox on 89 Jazz, Miami's number one for hip hop and R&B. Shout out to Kalani. She is tapping into her executive producer bag. She is producing a series called Live from the Hole, focusing on incarcerated people and their personal transformation, because she has ties to that. Her mom was locked up and her dad was locked up for gang violence. So I love that for Kalani. Expansion, growth.

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2: 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Huh. That sounds so rich. This is 99G.

0: Yeah, the weekend right here on 99 Jams, Miami's number one for hip hop and R&B. Hey, it's your girl K Fox. Thank you so much for making me a part of your Thursday. We are one day closer to the weekend. Just hold on, hold on. But right now, I got your passes to hang out at Universal Halloween. Actually, Universal Halloween Horror Nights is going down in Orlando. So let me take it to the streets. 99 Jams, what's up? Who this?
1: This is Kim.
0: What's up, Kim? Where you calling me from?
1: Orlando.
0: How's your day going?
1: It's great, baby. How's
0: yours? You sound like you're just exuding all this positive energy. Kim, you are my night caller.
1: Yes,
0: it's a road trip, baby. You are going to Universal Halloween Horror Nights. Who you with? You with people?
1: Yes, I'm with my man.
0: You taking your man with you?
1: Absolutely.
0: Well, you guys are going to have a good time. Be scared and jump into his arms and all that, okay? You want to shout him out?
1: Yes. Shout out to my man, Chopper. I love you, Dave.
0: Aww. That is so sweet. What's the station that has the most free tickets to Universal Halloween Horror Nights and Miami's number one for hip hop and R&B?
1: Y'all already know the best. 99 Jams, baby.
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0: come home to a full table. And the whole family knew. You came by that evening, and before she even fixed your plate, she asked you one thing. Did you go? You did not want to answer that woman wrong. She wasn't political. She just believed showing up to vote was something our family did, like church, like Sunday dinner. She's gone now, but the table is still here. And this year, I'm the one asking. Election Day is Tuesday, November 3rd. 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Make sure you're registered and make your plan. 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And somebody is going to ask you the same question she asked me. Did you go? Make sure you can say yes.
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0: She's always in the know and has her ear to the street. 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
0: It's the Fox Report with K-Fox, the voice of the city on 99 Jams.
2: All right, beautiful people, let's get into it. So I got to say this. I thoroughly respect the legendary Stephanie Mills. Yes, when I think of home, Stephanie Mills, Broadway, Stephanie Mills, yes. Well, she recently sat down with Jason Lee for his show. And I gotta say, I respect her even more because she does not back down from a good curse out. She says that she was trying to get in contact with Eric Benet to go on tour with him, and he just didn't return her phone calls. Here's how the whole thing started.
3: But he's an amazing musician, and I would love to tour with him. And you didn't return my call, so you better return my call.
4: He didn't?
3: No, he did not return my call, and I left a message.
2: So right after that, Jason Lee was like, hand me my phone, and he proceeded to call Eric Benet, and here's what happened.
4: You are in so much trouble because you have not returned her phone call.
3: My phone call. I called you.
5: Wait, hold up. Is that the Stephanie?
3: Mother right, that's who it is. I wanted to tour with you, and I called you and said, so call me back, and you did not call me back. So check your messages and call me back.
5: Mama, this is the best. This is the best when I get cussed out.
2: I gotta say, I respect her gangster even more because I don't back away from a good curse out, and I love the fact that she does not either. If I got something on my chest, I'ma say it, okay? On another note, one of my new favorite shows that I've been talking about is A Different World. The cast is so amazing. They are so beautiful, and a lot of ladies are crushing on the actor that plays Shaquille. Well, his real name is Cornell Young IV, and ladies, he says that he prefers older women, and just FYI, he's 26.
6: It's hard for me to date women my age or women younger than me just because of the disconnect. I grew up conversation, communication. Like even my parents, my mom and dad, you couldn't say, I don't know. You know, use your words.
7: I'll let myself say, something. I don't know.
6: Yeah, because you do know. Even if you say, why did you do it? I don't know. You know why you did it. You had the thought of doing it when you did it. You know what I'm saying?
2: So right.
6: It's like I always grew up around older people. You know, my grandmother, I spent a lot of time with my grandmother and my great aunts, my great uncles. All the women I've ever dated have always been older than me. But real though, because I first off, it's the level of maturity that I rock with. Like the generation, majority of them are so fixated on, you know, this and that and look and I'm not with that. I like to go out and have conversation and go do real life things.
2: When I tell you that Cornell opened up the floodgates, if his DMs wasn't popping before, they exploded now with all the aunties, all the older ladies trying to get with Cornell Young IV that plays Shaquille on A Different World. You know, he light skinned with the locks and the light eyes. He is beautiful, though. You can find these stories and more at 99jazzmiami.com. And let's get ready. 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

0: commercial free. And we got to show love to the Libra gang.
1: Libra gang.
0: Keisha Cole.
1: Keisha Cole.
0: Happy birthday. Please don't.
1: Never knew.
0: Please don't ever do that again.
1: Bro, you such a heck.
0: I'm just saying. I'm doing us a favor. Save our ears.
1: My voice is extraordinary.
0: Oh, okay. You know what? Yeah. Big up yourself. Big up yourself. And it's also, who else's birthday is it today? It was somebody else's birthday that I wanted to mention.
1: Yeah, there's a lot of Libras out there, man.
0: It's Libra gang, man. Shout but big up to...
1: Shout out to all the Libras out there, you feel me?
0: Genuine.
1: Oh.
0: Genuine. It's Genuine's birthday
1: right,
0: today
1: like
0: as well.
1: Right, right.
0: That's right.
1: Yo, don't ever do that again. Don't
0: wind my waist?
1: No, yo.
0: Well, that's what Genuine's music wants you to do. You know what I mean?
1: Okay. Nah, I think it wants you to do a little bit more.
0: All right, so if it's your birthday, hit us up on that open mic feature on our jams at right.

0: Yeah, I had to turn your mic down for that one, because don't let Keisha Cole sing a song, man. Let Keisha Cole sing a song.
1: You know everybody singing.
0: But we don't need to hear you sing it, though.
1: You know what?
0: We don't need that. It's 99 Jams, Miami's number one for hip hop and R&B. K Fox, DJ Juice, this is what we doing. It's a midday rush. She makes me go for hour long, hour strong, and we commercial free. Shout to Mike B. You know, he be holding it down with the Bashment Explosion on Fridays. It's going down tomorrow. And you guys are in that fantasy football league, and you've been in a weird mood today, so I'm trying to figure out, are you winning yet? Because when y'all come around, y'all talk about this fantasy football team.
1: Don't look at me like that, bro.
0: What's going on? Mike B, is he winning yet? Like,
2: his face tells it all.
0: Oh, that's why you're over here with a sour patch kid face?
1: Y'all, listen.
0: Because of fantasy football?
1: What you mean?
0: Out of all the things that's going on in the world, that's what you mad at?
1: What you mean? If $2,500 on the line, you be mad as well.
0: Did you lose it?
1: No, it's a very slim chance.
0: Okay, well then.

0: So you still Sour Patch Kid because you're slim pickings because of fantasy football?
1: Bro, I'm good, bro. I'm gonna, you know, it's not how you start.
0: It's just your energy. Your energy sucks today.
1: You know why? It's because, you know what? Never mind. Never mind.
0: Okay.
1: Never mind. I'm going to say what I think.
0: Okay. All right.
1: But you look
0: I'm
1: nice,
0: wishing
1: though.
0: You a better and brighter day.
1: I'm good. I'm just, it's going to be a long day. Today.
0: Okay.
1: You know what I'm saying?
0: It is.
1: I know a lot of people feeling that. They ready for the weekend.
0: I'm ready for the weekend too, yeah.
1: Yeah, that's right. And you already know that world famous commercial free Midday Rush Mix. 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Accident, crash, slip or fall. He always answers that call. You know why else I'm feeling down?
0: Why?
1: Because every time I come here, you just look scarier and scarier.
0: Yeah, yeah, yeah. That joke is weak.
1: You know what else is weak? Listen, man. Speaking of.

0: Miami. Would you happen to be a Libra?
1: My sister is a Libra. She'll be 20 on Saturday.
0: Okay, so you Libra adjacent.
1: Yes.
0: Well, happy
1: I'm
0: early birthday
1: Libra
0: to your sister. Shout out your sister's name.
1: Tony!
0: Happy birthday, girl. Well, listen, I am hooking you up with your passes for House of Horror. Congratulations. You're my next caller.
1: Thank you.
0: You're welcome. Now, for 25 years, House of Horror has been terrifying generations, and now the scares have a new home at Tropical Park.
1: I cannot wait.
0: Yes. All new haunted houses. They got 5 of them to choose from, including the House of Little Horrors. 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I'm hooking you up with a bypass as well. 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Plus, parking is free, okay?
1: Thank you so much.
0: You're welcome. You taking your sister with you for her birthday?
1: Yes. Yes, I am.
0: That's going to be an amazing time. Sister Love. 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

Remember when this sound, like this West Coast sound, just took over everything in like 2011? Skate Fox, so that Night Jazz, Miami's number one for hip hop and R&B. And you want to be in a building and hang out with Cash Money and No Limit? I'm going to let you know how to win those tickets in less than 5 minutes.

0: This is Sharonda.
1: What's up, Sharonda? Where you calling me from?
0: West Palm Beach, Florida.
1: All right, girl. How's your day going?
0: So far, so good. Thank you for asking.
1: You're welcome. Are you ready to turn up with Cash Money and No Limit?
0: Girl, I'm ready to turn up. Back that ass up.
1: I heard that. Well, listen, you know you got to play Finish the Lyrics to win these tickets, right?
0: Oh, no. Oh, I do? No, I didn't know that, but okay.
1: I believe in you. So we're going to play Finish the Lyrics, and this is Hot Girl, and this is Lil Wayne's verse. Here we go.
0: I like them hot, the ones that don't tell me to stop. Eat, swallow the cum, bottle, how to stop. I need a project, bitch. A hood rat, bitch. The ones that don't care to say to you, that. Bitch.
1: What? Yo, you killed that.
0: Okay.
1: I had to bleep that thing all out, okay? Oh, my God.
0: I'm sorry.
1: You did an amazing job, girl.
0: I'm sorry.
1: I knew you was about that life.
0: Somebody like.
1: Well, listen, girl, you are going to the Cash Money and No Limit Tour starring Juvenile, BG, Master P, Silk the Shocker. Boosie's going
0: to
1: be in the
0: building.
1: Yes, yeah, so that's going down November 6th inside the Amerit Bank Arena. Who's your road dog?
0: That is a good question. Probably my bae.
1: When you and your bae go out there and turn all the way up, what's that station that has the most free tickets to the Cash Money and No Limit Tour and Miami's number
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Shouts to Usher. You know, he celebrated a birthday yesterday, and it looks like he was hanging out with LeBron James on the golf course, and they brought out a cake for him and everything. 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

What's up, this Travis, representing that Miami, Florida, West P. Rhyme. And I'm listening to 99 Jams, you know. Y'all go ahead and download 99 Jams out. You dig? I know it's so old.

Less than 6 minutes. And ladies, if you prefer dating younger men, this Hollywood heartthrob is looking for you because he prefers dating older women. I'm going to let you know who that is inside the Fox Report. But right now, see Breezy on 99 Jams.

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4: All right, beautiful people, let's get into it. So I got to say this. I thoroughly respect the legendary Stephanie Mills. Yes, when I think of home, Stephanie Mills, Broadway, Stephanie Mills, yes. Well, she recently sat down with Jason Lee for his show. And I got to say, I respect her even more because she does not back down from a good curse out. She says that she was trying to get in contact with Eric Benet to go on tour with him, and he just didn't return her phone calls. Here's how the whole thing started.
5: But he's an amazing musician, and I would love to tour with him. And you didn't return my call, so you better return my call.
6: He didn't?
5: No, he did not return my call, and I left a message.
4: So right after that, Jason Lee was like, hand me my phone, and he proceeded to call Eric Benet, and here's what happened.
6: You are in so much trouble because you have not returned her phone call.
5: My phone call. I called you.
7: Wait, hold up. Is that the Stephanie?
5: Mother. Right, that's who it is. I wanted to tour with you, and I called you and said, so call me back, and you did not call me back. So check your messages and call me back.
7: I love it. This is the best. This is the best when I get cussed out.
4: I gotta say, I respect her gangster even more because I don't back away from a good curse out, and I love the fact that she does not either. If I got something on my chest, I'ma say it, okay? On another note, one of my new favorite shows that I've been talking about is A Different World. The cast is so amazing. They are so beautiful. And a lot of ladies are crushing on the actor that plays Shaquille. Well, his real name is Cornell Young IV. And ladies, he says that he prefers older women. And just FYI, he's 26.
8: It's hard for me to date women my age or women younger than me just because of the disconnect. I grew up conversation, communication. Like even my parents, my mom and you couldn't say, I don't know. You know, use your words.
9: I'll let myself
8: you
9: know say, I don't know.
8: Yeah, because you I do swear. Know. Even if you say, why did you do it? I don't know. You know why you did it. You had the thought of doing it when you did it. You know what I'm saying?
10: That's
8: so
10: right.
8: It's like I always grew up around older people. You know, my grandmother, I spent a lot of time with my grandmother and my great aunts, my great uncles. All the women I've ever dated have always been older than me.
9: That's
8: nah, but real though, because I first off, it's a level of maturity that I rock with. Like this generation, majority of them are so fixated on, you know, this and that and look and I'm not with that. I like to go out and have conversation and go do real life things.
4: When I tell you that Cornell opened up the floodgates, if his DMs wasn't popping before, they exploded now with all the aunties, all the older ladies trying to get with Cornell Young IV that plays Shaquille on A Different World. You know, he light skinned with the locks and the light eyes. You can find these stories and more at 99jazzmiami.com. And don't forget, before I get up out of here at 3 p.m., I am hooking somebody up with tickets for the Pompano Fall Fest. Plies, Lloyd, Keith Sweat, and more performing live. It's K-Fox on 99 Jams of People Station.
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0: 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She's gone now, but the table is still here. 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Election Day is Tuesday, November 3rd. 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And somebody is going to ask you the same question she asked me. Did you go? Make sure you can say yes.
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1: 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Let me pop it off. Ooh, these people in this car next to me are about to think I'm crazy singing this song. Mind your business.

0: Ben Tams on 99 Jams, Miami's number one for hip hop and R&B. I'm Kay Fox. I'm feeling good. The sun is shining. We are one day closer to the weekend. Hopefully, you are feeling amazing. I got to take it to the sheets because I got your tickets for the Pompano Fall Fest. 99 Jams, what's up? Who's this?
1: This is Jackie from Homestead.
0: What's up, Jackie? How's your day going, Jackie?
1: It's going. Here at work.
0: Where you work at?
1: I work from home for an insurance company.
0: Okay. So. Well, you got the pleasures of your crib around you. All right, Jackie, you're my night caller.
1: Holy
0: You are going to turn up at the Pompano Fall Fest. Congratulations.
1: Oh my God, thank you so much.
0: Yes, Flies, Keith Sweat, Lloyd, and more. It's all going down Thanksgiving weekend. You gonna have people in town that weekend?
1: No, actually no. I'm gonna cook and it's gonna be family and then that's it.
0: Easy breezy. Well, after you cook and make sure people are good, go turn up Thanksgiving weekend at the Quiet Waters Park in Deerfield at the Pompano Fall Fest. It's sponsored by T-Dog's Big Dream Charity. What up, T-Dog? And what's the station playing the most music and has the most free tickets for the Pompano Fall Fest and Miami's number one for hip-hop and R&B?
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0: Yeah, I love that joint right there. Cardi B with that right here on 99 Jams. Miami's number one for hip-hop and R&B. That's right, your boy, DJ Nancy 305, broadcasting L-I-V-E from Universal Orlando. That's right, Halloween Horror Nights is open, baby. It is open until November 1st. Now, I'm not going to front Miami. I actually thought I saw some of the characters in some of these scare zones that I went to last night. I thought I saw some of the staff in 99 Jams playing some of these characters. Like, I swear to you, I could have swore that I saw K-Fox in one of these scare zones. It was absolutely crazy and funny. As a matter of fact, I'm going to post it on our Instagram at 99 Jams Miami. But this is a great opportunity for you to take the family and have a great time here at Universal Orlando for Halloween Horror Nights. And we're going to talk about it the entire show, baby, right here on 99 Jams.
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3: Starting off with Miami-Dade County, we do have a disabled vehicle on I-95. It's northbound right at Northwest 62nd Street. It's blocking the two left lanes. Also in Dade County, there is a disabled vehicle again on I-95 northbound. This time it's the off-ramp to the Palmetto and the right lane's blocked. Broward County, no major accidents at this time, but we do have some slow-moving traffic on I-95 southbound between Cypress Creek Road and Davie Boulevard. I'm Nikki Ramirez, and this is 99 Jams, the People's Team.
0: 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DJ Nancy 305, and guess what? 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

0: Y-V-E from Universal Orlando, Halloween Horror Nights. Baby, bring the family. It's 3 hours away. Get on that turnpike and come on up, Universal Orlando. You're going to have a great time. Trust me, you're going to have a great time, okay? And also, you know what I got? I got tickets to that Cash Money No Limit concert going down November the 6th. Amerant Bank Arena is going to be a vibe. You want those tickets? I'm going to tell you how you can get them in less than 7 minutes.
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Listen, K Fox, I know you're in the studio. I don't know if you're a big Netflix type of girl. I know you like to Netflix and chill. Watch Stranger Things. They got a house. They got the Stranger Things house. There's some strange things that go on in this house. You understand me? And it's here at Halloween Horror Nights at Universal Orlando. Now, I know you want the tickets to the Cash Money No Limit Tour. I know you do. $350 today. I'm going to hook somebody up with the tickets, all right? But we're going to get ready to rep the crib with the crib roll call. You want to rep the crib? 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
2: Traffic, traffic, traffic. 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
3: All right, Broward County, there is an accident in the I-95 express lane. It's southbound right at West Oakland Park Boulevard. The right lane is blocked. Moving over to Miami-Dade County, we do have slow-moving traffic on I-95. It's northbound between Northwest 135th Street, which is up Opa-locka Boulevard, and the Florida Turnpike. 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

0: ready for Halloween Horror Nights going down tonight. Now, here's the crazy thing about it, right? Universal Orlando, the park is still open, right? So the park is open. You know, like, all the characters are running around here. Shout out to Beetlejuice. I was hanging out with Beetlejuice. And my favorite, I actually got to kick it with Bart Simpson. Yeah, Bart Simpson is hanging around, but a little bit later on tonight, it ain't gonna be Bart Simpson. It's gonna be some thugs. I know, just play. But Miami, here we go. You wanna hang out at the Cash Money No Limit Tour? November the 6th is going down, Friday vibes. I got your tickets right now. You want them? Holla at me, 866-991-JAMZ.
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0: Right here on 99 Jams, Miami's number one hip hop and R&B, broadcasting LIVE from Universal Orlando, Halloween Horror Nights. Now, shout out to my main man, Gus, right? Gus was hanging out with me when we did Halloween Horror Nights last night, and he laughed so hard. We went through the Sinners house, and that is like the house that everybody is talking about, right? Sinners. Miami, when I tell you, I was so scared, I almost, you know how people almost like tinkle on themselves? Yeah, like I almost, that thing almost squirted out a little bit. And I was so scared, Miami. So when you come and you see Sinners, it's a vibe, all right? And I got to give a big salute to my girl, Keisha. Keisha out there in North Miami, she was calling number 9, got them tickets to go hang out at the Cash Money No Limit Tour. Congratulations, baby.
1: Thank you.

0: in L-I-V-E from Universal Orlando Halloween Horror Nights. Not Miami. There are three houses that you must know when you come to Halloween Horror Nights. House number one, we talked about it already, Stranger Things. House number two, Sinners. It's a movie. House number three, for all you throwback lovers out there, you remember the movie Hellraiser? Miami, when you go through that haunted house, it is exactly that, a Hellraiser, okay? You see people, they got the pins coming out their head, all that. It's nuts, okay? And then you only get it at Universal Orlando Halloween Horror Nights. Now, it's open now until November the 1st. You should go and go get your tickets right now. Matter of fact, you don't need to get no tickets. How about I got tickets right now, baby? I'm going to tell you how you can get them in 10 minutes.
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2: Traffic, traffic, traffic. 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Talk to me.
3: Good afternoon. Let's start with Miami-Dade County. We do have a disabled vehicle in the I-95 express lane. It's northbound right at Northwest 62nd Street. It's blocking the left lane. Moving over to Broward County, there's some slow-moving traffic on I-95. It's southbound between Cypress Creek Road and Oakland Park Boulevard. 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I'm Nikki Ramirez, and this is 99 Jams, the People's Station.
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residuals right here on 99 Jams, Miami's number one hip hop and R&B. Of course, DJ Nasty 305. We're doing it live from Universal Orlando, baby, getting you ready for Halloween Horror Nights. Remember, it is open now all the way till November the 1st. Miami, I actually just posted on our Instagram at 99 Jams Miami one of the characters that you found and saw in those scare zones. Listen, the scare zones is crazy, and I literally thought it was K-Fox when I saw her. If you find K-Fox, tell her don't look at our Instagram, at 99 Jams Miami. Tell her do not look, because she going to be mad. She going to be mad. But you won't be mad, because I got your tickets right now to go to Universal Orlando's Halloween Horror Nights. I got them. You want them? Holler at me, 866-991.

Jams, Miami's number one for hip hop and R&B, baby, broadcasting live from Universal Orlando Halloween Horror Nights that is open right now. And guess what? My girl Keisha, yeah, Keisha out of Miami Gardens, Keisha is going to see the Scare Zones. She's going to see Hellraiser. She's going to see Sinners. She's going to see Strange and Listen, Keisha, you're going to see it all, babe, because you just got them tickets to go to Halloween Horror Nights. You know, 35 years. 35 years. This thing is nuts, okay? Now, the million-dollar question is, where do you go to get your tickets to Halloween Horror Nights? You can go anywhere, really. Go to UniversalOrlando.com. Go right there. They'll have you a link where you can go click them tickets to Halloween Horror Nights. And you know, the People Station, we got tickets. We got tickets, baby. All right. And you know what else we got? We got money. Because we're getting ready to play $1,000 a minute. 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
2: Today is a throwback Thursday, one more day for the weekend, and it's another day to get $1,000. That's right. In order to do it, we're going to play $1,000 Minute with my girl Kimberly, representing the No, Pompano to be exact. She got on that 99 Jams app and registered to play $1,000 Minute. Ain't that right, Kimberly?
3: That's right. Let's do it.
2: Come on, baby. Let's do it. Girl, it's time to play $1,000 Minute. Now, Kimberly, this is very easy. I'm going to ask you 10 questions in 60 seconds. All you got to do is get them all right, baby. If you do, $1,000 is yours, okay?
3: Okay.
2: Now, for some reason, if you don't get through all 10 questions, every question you get through and you get it correct, I'm going to give you $10 no matter what, all right?
3: Okay.
2: Time is going to start as soon as I finish reading the first question. For some reason, if you get stuck, just say pass. If we have time, we will come back to the question, okay?
3: Okay.
2: All right, baby, remember, the first answer you give is the first answer we got to take. Are you ready?
3: I'm ready.
2: Question number one. What month is the holiday Earth Day celebrated on?
3: Pass.
2: This gangster said in a movie that the world is mine. What movie did that come from?
3: New Jack City.
2: A leap year happens approximately once in every blank number of years.
3: 4 years.
2: What kind of animal is Dumbo?
3: Elephant.
2: New Orleans is a city in what American state?
3: Louisiana.
2: What sport plays the World Series?
3: Soccer.
2: Who was the first man to walk on the moon?
3: Neil Armstrong.
2: Spell the word disappointed.
3: Disappointed. D-I-S-A-P-O-I-N-T-E-D.
2: Which car company uses the slogan, the ultimate driving machine? You got 5 seconds.
3: Pass.
2: Kimberly. Yes, ma'am. Kimberly out of Pompano. What school did you go to, baby? What high school you went to?
3: Oh, I went to Bethel in Hampton, Virginia.
2: Hampton, Virginia. But it's all love, baby. You did a great job. You ain't do too bad. Not too shabby at all. We didn't get through all 10 questions. We got through 9, and out of the 9, you got 4 correct, baby. So today, we're going to hook you up with $40. All right, boo?
3: All right.
2: So I'm going to give you the answer to everything you got wrong or passed on, okay?
3: Okay.
2: What sport plays the World Series? No, it's not soccer. It's baseball. Yeah, baseball. And this gangster said in a movie that the world is mine. What movie was that? The movie we were looking for was Scarface.
3: Oh.
2: The world is mine, Chico, and everything in it. Spell the word disappointed. You almost got it. You were close, but it's D-I-S-A-P-P-O-I-N-T-E-D. Then you missed a P, but that's how you spell disappointed. And what month is the holiday Earth Day celebrated in?
3: April,
2: that is correct. And which car company uses the slogan, the ultimate driving machine? It's BMW.
3: Okay.
2: Yep, BMW. But again, Kim, you didn't do bad at all. $40 is great, baby. But in order to get the 1,000, get back on that 99 Jams app, and I want you to register again so the next time I call you, instead of getting 40, you're going to get that whole 1,000. All right, baby?
3: Okay.
2: Now, before you go, I want you to tell everybody out there in the know, the station that plays the most music in the station with the most free money.
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3: Traffic, traffic, traffic. 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
4: All right, let's start with Broward County. We do have an accident on I-95. It's northbound. Right at Broward Boulevard, the two right lanes are blocked, and we have stop-and-go traffic from Griffin Road. Also in Broward, there's some emergency vehicles on 595 westbound. The off-ramp to northbound I-95 has the left lane blocked. Moving over to Miami-Dade County, we have stop-and-go traffic on I-95 northbound between Southwest 25th Road, which is the Rickenbacker Causeway, and the Florida Turnpike. Your delay right now is about 45 minutes. 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

0: 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I'm Nikki Ramirez, and this is 99 Jams, the People's Station.
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0: 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We earned that.
1: Need I say more? 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We doing it live. 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

throwing a little boo day. 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Think about it. Get on the turnpike 3 hours away. Universal Land. I urge you to come on up here, all right? And you know I got tickets to the Pompano Fall Fest. 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
1: Traffic, traffic, traffic. Nikki, Nikki, Nikki, talk to me.
2: All right, let's start with Miami-Dade County. We do have stop-and-go traffic on 995. It's northbound between Southwest 7th Street and the Florida Turnpike. Your delay right now is about 45 minutes. Moving over to Broward County, we have slow-moving traffic on 995 southbound between Cypress Creek Road and Sterling Road. The delay right now is 25 minutes. 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

0: Breezy. Chris Brown with those residuals right here on 99 Jams. Miami's number one for hip hop. Oh,
1: boy. And R&B.
0: All right. My boy, what's up? The Hellraiser character actually just walked. He scared the hell out of me. He just walked in out of nowhere. He is looking at me. I don't like this. We getting ready to play Black. Yo, my man, chill out, please. We getting ready to play Black Card tonight. Listen, you wanna get this $100? Call me. Let's play Black Card. Yo, this is nuts. 866-991-JAM. 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
2: Hey, black.
0: Can you keep your black card?
3: This is Ariel.
4: This who?
3: Ariel. Hey, Ariel, how are you?
4: I'm doing good. How about you?
3: I'm great, baby. Where you calling from?
4: Boca.
3: Boca Raton is in the building, baby. You think you keep your black card today?
4: Yeah, I think so.
3: Oh, I hope so, Ariel, because guess what? Great. Got it up now!
4: Yay!

0: Okay.
1: All right, hold on. My dad knows more stuff than me.
0: Okay.
1: All right, we got to get three out of these five questions right there.
0: Now, these questions are true or false questions, okay?
1: Okay.
0: All right, you ready?
1: Yeah.
0: Here we go. Question number one, true or false? The TV show The Wire, they had the characters Ghost, Tasha, and Tommy. Is that true or false?
1: I'm
0: going to
1: say true.
0: That is incorrect. False.
1: Okay.
0: The name of the TV show was Power. All right. Question number two. True or false? Jay-Z, when he first started rapping, his first name was Jazzo. Is that true or false?
1: False.
0: That is correct. It wasn't Jazzo. It was Jazz-Z. That was his name. It was Jazz-Z.
1: All right.
0: Jazz-Z. Question number three. This music superstar, Lisa Lopez, she had his like one in a million and four page letter. Is that true or false?
1: Wait, she had hits like what?
0: One in a million and four page letter.
1: False.
0: That is correct. It is false.
1: That's correct. Aaliyah, right?
0: Yep, that's two. Got to get this one right. Okay. Make it number three. You ready?
1: Okay, I'm ready.
0: Diddy used to have an MTV reality TV show called The Bad Boy Idols. Is that true or false?
1: Bad Boy Idols. You don't know that, do you? I'm going to go. He had so many.
2: False.
0: Who is that helping you in the background?
1: My dad.
0: That's your dad helping you?
1: Yeah.
0: You need to go give your dad the biggest hug in life. Because that's correct, baby. Congratulations!
1: Yay! Thank you.
0: Courtesy of Attorney Big Al at 1-800-HURT-123. All right,
1: thank you so much.
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5: Starting off in Broward County, we do have slow-moving traffic on I-95. It's southbound between Cypress Creek Road and Sterling Road. The delay right now is 25 minutes. Let's move over to Miami-Dade County. We have stop-and-go traffic on I-95 northbound between Southwest 7th Street and the Florida Turnpike. The delay right now is over 45 minutes. 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
8: 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Did you go? 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

0: broadcasting LIVE from Universal Orlando. Halloween Horror Nights tonight is going down, and I am ready to tinkle again. And the only reason that I was able to tinkle is because this beautiful young lady that is in front of me, my great friend Jody from Universal Orlando.
1: How are you?
2: Hey, how's it going?
0: I'm absolutely great. So first
2: I'm glad
0: of all,
2: you survived, first
0: yeah,
2: of all.
0: Yeah, I did. I did.
2: It's good to see you in one piece.
0: Yes,
2: That's good.
0: Shout out to my man, Gus. Mm-hmm. I actually jumped on him when we were in Stranger Things last night.
2: Poor Gus.
0: I jumped on him because I was so scared. But for everybody that is on the way from Miami heading up here to Orlando, what can they expect at Halloween Horror Nights?
2: Well, it's our 35th year, so we've really kicked it up a notch. I think if you ask most of our guests and longtime fans, this is the best year ever.
0: Ah, really?
2: So, yeah, we have 10 houses. Five of them are original concept houses out of the, you know, demented minds of our entertainment staff. Five of them are IP houses like Hellraiser and...
0: Sinners.
2: Sinners, yes, of course. Can't forget Sinners and Stranger Things. And, yeah. We have a lot to offer, and there's a couple shows that are really good. One of them is called Nightmare Fuel. It's over in the amphitheater by Men in Black.
0: Okay.
2: And it's kind of like a spooky Cirque du Soleil with pyro and lots of, you know, spookiness. And then there's another Stranger Things themed show. It's a water projection show in the lagoon, which is right in the middle of the park.
0: In the middle of the park, right.
2: Yeah. So I don't know if you saw that, but
0: yes.
2: it's getting really good reviews.
0: I love it. And where can people go get their tickets from to experience Universal Orlando's Halloween Horror Nights?
2: Just go on our website or go on your app. There's lots of places you can find it. You know, either the Halloween Horror Nights website or Universal website. Just, you know, very easy to find. There's all kinds of promotions and deals going on depending on where you live or if you're an annual pass holder. So I suggest, you know, I always suggest people to get the app because if you click on the Halloween Horror Nights banner, it tells you everything you need to know. When you come in, what the wait times are at all the houses, where you can find all the cool, spooky food themed, like the drinks and the food. There's lots of really good stuff. What time the shows are, just all kinds of stuff. So,
0: I love it.
2: Yeah.
0: Well, we had a great time, Jody, and I want to say thank you for everything.
2: You're welcome.
0: That you
2: and
0: did
2: there's
0: for us.
2: There's a tribute store that sells all kinds of merch. One, you know, there's an area for each of the houses, and you can buy a necklace there. So next time you come, this characters won't make you pee your pants.
0: Jody from Universal Orlando, thank you so much. I really appreciate it again.
2: Hey, Nasty, it's good to see you.
0: Yeah,
2: always.
0: In one piece.
2: Yes, right? I'm glad you made it. Live to tell the story.
0: I love it. It's nice.

0: Tim's, one of my favorite joints. Tim's, what you need, right here on 99 Jams, Miami's number one hip hop and R&B. And I got what you need. Jody has what you need, because Jody's still hanging out from Universal Orlando.
1: Hey, hey, hey.
0: Jody, let me know, on the low, Miami, Nasty, I'm going to give you another set of tickets for Universal Orlando. Now, I wasn't supposed to say this. I'm sorry, Jody. Don't be mad at me. But we're going to give away another pair of Universal
1: Orlando. You're welcome.
0: Halloween. Woohoo. Thank you so much.
1: Yeah, absolutely.
0: I wasn't supposed to tell anybody, but I did. I'm sorry. Now, if you give me 7 minutes, Miami, I'm going to tell you exactly when we're going to give those tickets away. All right?

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7th Street and the Florida Turnpike. Your delay right now is almost 50 minutes. Moving over to Broward County, we have slow-moving traffic on I-95 southbound. It's between Cypress Creek Road and Sterling Road. Your delay right now is 25 minutes. 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Staples, that was easy. I'm Nikki Ramirez, and this is 99 Jams, the People's Station.

0: What's happening to DJ Nasty 305 now? 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

0: WCK. Love Nuan DT right here on 99 Jams. Miami's number one for hip-hop and R&B, broadcasting live from Universal Orlando's Halloween Horror Nights. It's starting to get a little crazy out here. Jody, I don't know what happened, but it was bright and sunny all of a sudden here in Orlando, and the next thing you know, got very smoky out here.
1: Wow, that's what happens. Tends to happen around Halloween here.
0: Spooky and I see things. People running around here with chainsaws.
1: Yep.
0: Are
1: That's
0: those,
1: kind of
0: are those
1: normal
0: like your
1: for
0: friends?
1: This time of year over here.
0: It's normal? Okay.
1: In this hood.
0: Well, listen, I said that we were going to give away another pair of tickets for Universal Orlando Halloween Horror Nights.
1: Let's do it.
0: Uh-uh.
1: No?
0: How about the turn-up partners? We'll let them do it.
1: Okay.
0: 7 o'clock, top of the hour is going down. CJ Hercules, DJ Lucky C, they got your tickets. Okay? They got them.
1: That's bewitching hour.
0: Yeah, you know. I mean, it's scare time. Why not?
1: Why not?
0: Yeah, why not? You know. But I'm out of here. I'm about to go have some fun. And hopefully not tinkle on myself.
1: We'll get you some Halloween Depends.
0: I know, right? Jody, again, I appreciate all the hospitality. Thank you so much.
1: So great to see you.
0: The entire team.
1: I'm glad you had fun getting scared.
0: The entire team is absolutely amazing. From the hotel lodging, the food, the experiences here at Universal Orlando, top notch.
1: That's what we love to hear. And thank you.
0: I
1: keep
0: just
1: coming
0: want to say,
1: back and tell your listeners to keep coming back.
0: You better believe it. Everybody in Miami, if you're in Miami, Fort Lauderdale, Palm Beach, get on that turnpike.
1: Let's
0: Real
1: go.
0: Real easy. Real easy. Get here.
1: You got some time till November 1st.
0: That's right. So hurry up and get here, okay? I'm out the door. Have a great night, Miami. Oh!
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3: 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Huh. That sounds so rich. This is 99 Jam, Miami's number one for hip-hop and R&B, baby.

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We want you to enjoy yourself as well. So keep it locked with us all hour long. We got the party for you. We got the vibes for you. Like this one right here, Future California Girl.

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0: Yeah, that's that. Chris Brown with Obvious right here on 89 Jams. Miami's number one for hip-hop and R&B. Partying with your turn-up partners on the grinding. Yeah, Jams fam, it's about to be a party in Orlando for Universal Halloween Horror Nights. Everybody's trying to go in. Of course, we got your tickets, baby. Hey, it's your girl, She Jerky Lee.
1: And DJ Lucky C. It's going down from now until November 1st. And caller number 9, we trying to put you and a friend in the building. 866-991-JAMZ. 866-991-5269. Caller number 9, we trying to hook you up. And we also trying to figure out WGFT with Gunna and Burna Boy on 99 Jams. Hey, no.

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1: 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Do it one time.
2: It's DJ Nasty 305. Uh-huh. If you didn't know, this the crib. Miami-Dade County. Shout out to DJ Uncle Al, yeah. Uncle Luke, yeah. T-Double-D, yeah. JT Money, yeah. The Diamond Princess, woo. The legendary Disco Rick, woo. Shout out to Prince Raheem. Yeah. Hey, yo, this what Miami sound.

0: 5. You know we got to do it one time. DJ Nasty 305, Young Breed and Ricky Rose. Right here on 99 Jams, Miami's number one for hip-hop and R&B. Lacing up our Jams fam with these Universal Halloween Horror Night tickets. Oh, yeah. These phone lines are going crazy right now. But you know your Turner partners got you. 99 Jams, what up?
1: Man, what's up?
0: What's up, baby? What's your name? Where you calling from?
1: Oh my God, Felicia from Lotta
0: Dottie. Hey, that's what we talking about. That's right, Felicia. You are calling number 9. Congratulations. Hey, that's right, baby. You going all the way up to Orlando to Universal Halloween Horror Nights from now until November 1st, baby.
1: Oh, finally got it.
0: Hey, that's right, baby. I know you already ready to get your scare on, right?
1: Yes, I am.
0: Hey, that's what I'm talking about. It's all sponsored by Universal Orlando, and all you got to do is let everybody know what station plays the most music and got the most free tickets for Universal Halloween Horror Night.
1: Man, y'all better know it's not an idea.

0: This is the Miami Minute. Everything Miami in 60 seconds. What's trending? What's turned? And what's got everybody saying, yo, what's going on? The Turnup Partners are talking about it on 99 Jams.
1: Yeah, Jams fan, we definitely got to get into it because from the NBA to law enforcement, former Miami Heat player Amari Stoudemire has officially graduated the police academy.
2: The former NBA

0: in his final season with the Miami Heat and was also selected for the Basketball Hall of Fame this year.
1: Hey, man, talk about a career change. Congratulations to Amari on this new chapter. And now, speaking of schools, there's some controversy happening in Broward County. The president of the Broward Teachers Union said she's taking legal action after being escorted out of a school board meeting.
0: Anna Fusco says her First Amendment rights were violated when she was removed from Tuesday's meeting while protesting the firing of a district administrator. School officials say she repeatedly disrupted the meeting and was warned several times before being escorted out. Fusco disagrees and says she plans to file a lawsuit.
1: Yeah, man. Well, there's definitely two sides to this one. We'll have to see how it plays out in court. Now, switching gears, a Miami Beach family is shaken after a group of thieves showed up at their home in broad daylight. A Miami Beach family is warning neighbors after three masked men tried breaking into their luxury vehicles in the middle of the day.
0: Surveillance cameras caught the suspects pulling up in a Tesla and checking the Mercedes, Maybach, and Lincoln in the driveway for unlocked doors. One suspect even targeted a neighbor's home. Luckily, all of the car doors were locked, so the suspects left empty-handed. The homeowner says what's most frightening is that her four young children could have been outside when it happened.
1: Yeah, man, that's super scary, and it definitely just shows how no matter where you live or what you drive, make sure those doors are always locked. And Jams fam, that's your Miami Minute, and the Miami Minute is sponsored by One Call Legal. 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That's 305-465-8733, and keep it live, baby. We on that grind right here on 99 Jams.
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0: 10. Yeah, that's that Skilla Baby face card right here on 99 Jams, Miami's number one for hip-hop and R&B. Riding out with the Turn Up Partners on the grind. And yeah, Jams fam, and we about to gear up for that next hour in less than 10 minutes. We going to be turning up for Miami's Most Wanted Top 5 Countdown. We going to be talking R-ish, and of course, we going to have your way in to hang out with us, the Turn Up Partners, man, and Young Miami for that 99 Jams Live. And we going to have some special guests. Like, I mean, there's a lot to do. It's your girl, She Jerky Lee.
1: And DJ Lucky C. Yeah, man, there's a lot to do in that next hour. A lot of work to get in. We got to welcome Coach Jube and Coach Dub from Christopher Columbus High School. They're getting ready for the game of the week tomorrow. We got to chop it up with them about that game. And

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0: This is song number five.